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Gotta get a bold bus down to the city. I-95 is the road to the party. NYC's where you'll find me. Crammed in the back near the bathroom stall. Traffic jam at the Lincoln Tunnel. No prob, cause I'm almost there. The night is young, so

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0: I gotta say, this is one of the more creative places to do an interview. So, Jen, what made you want to answer 73 questions at a Williamsburg mini golf course?
1: You know, during the pandemic, I was really jealous because my husband started golfing and he had like an outdoor activity. And so I'm gonna try to get really good at it today so that I too can have an outdoor activity.
0: Seems logical.
1: Plus, I heard a storm is coming in. I was like, let's get outside.
0: And this seems dangerously exciting.
1: Very.
0: So when was the last time that you played mini golf?
1: Never, or like 5 years ago.
0: On a scale of 1 to 10, how would you rank your abilities?
1: 1.
0: So you're telling me there's a higher than 0% chance of a hole in one today?
1: No.
0: Well, I hope I'm surprised. Now, Jen, with everything that's going on between balancing your career and your personal life, what makes you happiest these days?
1: My family.
0: And what have you done for the first time recently?
1: Give birth.
0: Congratulations. 10 years from now, what will you regret doing way too much of?
1: Interviews.
0: If you could resurrect one person from history and put them in the world today, who would it be?
1: Chris Farley.
0: Who's the first person who left you starstruck?
1: The Verizon Wireless guy. I was doing a commercial in Canada, and it was my 16th birthday, and the Verizon guy brought me my birthday cake.
0: I hope he can hear you now.
1: I hope he can.
0: What's one thing that you always have in your trailer, Jen?
1: A robe.
0: What is your favorite movie over the last 5 years?
1: Hereditary.
0: And what is your favorite movie of all time that you never get sick of?
1: I mean, the movie I've seen the most and watched for any occasion is Father of the Bride 2.
0: Now, is there one type of film that you haven't done but you would love to do one day?
1: Comedy.
0: Now, let's get a view of you from this Manhattan skyline behind you.
1: Woo!
0: I think there may be some lightning, so hopefully we're insured for this.
1: Moody.
0: So moody. Now, you were discovered here on a spring break trip with your mom. What else did you do on that trip?
1: We ate at Applebee's in Times Square.
0: And that's the reason you live here now?
1: Oh, yes.
0: What's the best part about living in this city?
1: The energy.
0: And what is the one recommendation you give to anyone visiting?
1: Wash your feet when you get home, and if you see Bethany Frankel, tell her she's not a chef.
0: That's it. I love Real Housewives. So when do people... Now, when do people become real New Yorkers?
1: Either after 10 years or if you can talk trains.
0: And what do you say to anyone who insists that Los Angeles is better than New York City?
1: They're right. Los Angeles is better in so many ways. Mm. You have to be a real city rat to want to live here.
0: What's the craziest thing you've ever seen here?
1: Speaking of rats, a rat about the size of a tabby cat walking very confidently through the subway, not afraid of anyone.
0: Well, it's time to walk confidently to our next hole.
1: All right.
0: What's your favorite wine?
1: I don't really... No, I mean, just like a red.
0: And what is the perfect dessert to pair with that glass of red wine?
1: Not a huge dessert person, but I guess like a sorbet.
0: And dinner parties or after parties?
1: After parties.
0: And speaking of after parties, your first Oscars after party. Was that as crazy as it seems?
1: What seemed crazy?
0: Your first Oscars after party.
1: Oh yeah, I threw up.
0: Okay, Jen, you work with tons of talented actors. Which actor is the most fun to be on set with?
1: The most fun I've ever had with actors on set is Josh and Liam, Hunger Games. Hi, boys.
0: They're great. Can you hear that thunder?
1: I do.
0: Oh my God, this is getting crazy.
1: It's getting close.
0: It's getting close. Now, what is the best quality in a director?
1: Kindness and openness.
0: What is the best quality in a co-star?
1: Kindness and confidence.
0: And what director are you really, really hoping to collaborate with?
1: Ari Aster, Leo Carax, the Coen brothers.
0: Good names. And do you still want to direct one day?
1: Sure, maybe. I don't know. There's so many better directors than me, but maybe.
0: Really hope you do. And which of your co-stars blew you away the most during any take?
1: Christian Bale.
0: Why?
1: He became a completely different person.
0: Mm-hmm. And which actor's work do you most admire?
1: Meryl Streep.
0: Now, you've also worked with another legend, Robert De Niro. Can you share with me your all-time favorite, quintessentially Robert De Niro story?
1: He's amazing on set. He's just the sweetest man in the world, still very intimidating. I invited him to my rehearsal dinner for my wedding, obviously expecting him not to come. And when he came, I said, Bob, you really don't have to be here. You can go home. And he was like, thank you so much, and left.
0: Oh, that's good. All right, let's golf. We got a mini golf here. So what's the strangest thing a journalist has ever asked you in an interview? Let me just get out of the way here.
1: Well, this isn't a question, but when I was in China, they told me that my nickname in China translates to...
0: Oh, interesting time to fly. I think it's safe to be flying in this weather.
1: Hope they don't get struck by lightning.
0: As you were saying, Jen.
1: But they told me that my nickname in China translates to big elderly cousin.
0: What's the most bizarre thing that you've ever read about yourself?
1: That I f***ed Harvey Weinstein.
0: Now, you did back-to-back films for 7 years. What's the most important thing that you learned about work during that time?
1: I guess endurance.
0: And what's one of your favorite memories of being on set?
1: Damn it.
0: You'll get the next putt.
1: Chris Pratt one time told me a story on the set of Passengers that involved the word cut. And so I couldn't make it through an entire scene because every time I heard cut.
0: Yes.
1: Oh my God. Wow.
0: Got Arnold Palmer over here. Let's keep going. So what's one memory?
1: Go where?
0: Oh, we'll mosey on down to the next hole. We'll figure it out. All right. What's one memory from shooting that still makes you laugh?
1: Memory from shooting that still makes me laugh. Well, one time I accidentally took an Ambien instead of my thyroid medication in the morning before the Hunger Games.
0: Oh, God. And speaking of Hunger Games, did anything intimidate you about your role in that first film?
1: Everything intimidated me. I'm not exactly like a physically like, you know, I'm not like, I don't have any athletic prowess, you know?
0: Ah.
1: Okay.
0: All right, give it a swing. I'll be behind this melting iceberg because it's a climate change themed mini golf course.
1: Did it go in?
0: Yeah.
1: Did it go in?
0: Yeah, definitely.
1: Sick.
0: Okay, if a fan must come up to you and has to interact with you, what do you suggest they say or do?
1: Any kind of like conversation that doesn't involve like, can I take a picture with you is always wonderful.
0: That's an important message for your fans. Now, Jen, which of your red carpet looks was your favorite?
1: Which of my what was my favorite?
0: Your red carpet looks.
1: I don't know. I mean, who's ever looked at a picture of themselves and been like, I look great.
0: What do you look for in a red carpet look? Whoa.
1: To not retain water in my face and cinching, lots of cinching.
0: Well, there may be a lot of water coming very, very soon.
1: Yeah.
0: And what do you try to avoid in a red carpet look?
1: Anything that exposes the top of my arms.
0: Who do you think has the best style in the world?
1: Sienna Miller. I don't have a ball.
0: Oh, you don't? Okay, let me toss you a spare. Here you go. And, oh, nice catch.
1: I'll stab myself in the diaphragm.
0: Well, maybe it is unsafe that you're holding a metal club in this weather. Let me get that off your hands. It's time for me to show my skills. And, ooh, sorry. Let's get back to the questions. Do you have any advice for anyone who wants to do a pixie cut?
1: I mean, first off, that's mean. Obviously, my advice is don't do it. Think everything through. And if I could have the internet scrubbed of those photos, or not scrubbed, just add extensions to them. If anybody knows how to do that, that'd be great.
0: Okay, final hole, Jen. It's time for me to give this one a go. I brought my lucky turquoise ball with me. Do you think you could provide some golf commentary in a dramatic whisper voice as I give this a swing? Thank you.
1: All right, here he goes.
0: Here I go.
1: Oh, he did not succeed.
0: Rapid fire, Jen. What's your favorite fast food?
1: Checkers.
0: What's your favorite karaoke song?
1: Any Man of Mine, Shania Twain.
0: Who's your favorite person in the world to FaceTime and why?
1: My best friend, Justine, because she's very funny.
0: Who was the first person you called after winning your Oscar, and what did you say to them?
1: David O. Russell. I'm sorry that I forgot to thank you.
0: Jen, can you go up to that giant earth ball thing and get a closer look?
1: Well, I would love to.
0: While I ask three quick questions. What's that earth made of? Why is this golf course climate change themed? And are there any other causes that you think are important?
1: They're using reused bottle caps. This golf course raises money. Well, it doesn't raise money, but it donates some of the profits to climate change efforts. And another organization that I'm very passionate about is Represent Us.
0: We got a big storm coming, Jen. We gotta go, go, go.
1: What if this is how we die?
0: I refuse to let Jennifer Lawrence die. What's her favorite sport?
1: I don't really like sports, but I'll say hockey, because they're, you know, hot. They look hot.
0: Favorite way to spend a Sunday?
1: In bed with my family.
0: And I think we need more Real Housewives material here. Who's your favorite Real Housewife?
1: Sonia.
0: And what city should the next Real Housewives season be filmed in?
1: In the Malibu surfing community, like of the Brentwood moms.
0: Good idea. And what three words best describe your style right now?
1: She's still trying.
0: What was the hardest costume to film in?
1: Passengers, my spacesuit.
0: Okay, and what's one thing...
1: Wow, having some Beyonce hurricane.
0: This looks great.
1: Do I look scared?
0: No, you look stunning. Let's shift gears. What's one thing you wish you knew before getting married?
1: That Ben Affleck and Jennifer Lopez were going to do it again.
0: Speaking of marriage, who cooks more, you or your husband?
1: Me.
0: Well, keep an eye out for my dinner party invite. And Jen, congratulations on becoming a mother.
1: Thank you.
0: What's one word to describe motherhood?
1: There isn't.
0: That's two words.
1: Okay, well, got me there.
0: What's the best piece of advice you've gotten about parenting?
1: Babies don't get bored.
0: Has motherhood changed your approach to working at all?
1: Of course, everything. Location, you know, when, my hours, all of it.
0: So how do you deal with stress?
1: Not very well.
0: What's the pro and con of being back on set after these wild last couple of years?
1: I guess the pro is everybody's, you know, a lot cleaner and washing their hands and everything. The con is, God, I don't know. I mean, the just normal work and stuff. Being tired.
0: It's been hard on everyone. It's crazy.
1: Yeah. But mostly me.
0: How have you seen Hollywood change since Time's Up was launched?
1: I've seen huge changes. Tremendous change.
0: It's been incredible.
1: Yes, and more representation.
0: Now, you are starring in a new film called Causeway.
1: Yes.
0: Can you give me an elevator pitch on what this movie is all about?
1: It is a story of a woman who's coming back from a very traumatic journey, and she is trying to find her way in the world, and she sparks an interesting, unexpected relationship with someone.
0: Wow, really cool. I look forward to seeing it. Now let's take a time portal back to your childhood.
1: Okay.
0: How would you describe yourself as a kid?
1: Hyper.
0: Do you have any nicknames growing up?
1: Nitro and Floppin.
0: I could see you as a Floppin. And what did you love about school and what did you hate about school?
1: I didn't really love anything, but I hated the bus. And having to ask somebody if you can go to the bathroom. Like, I mean, I guess I have to do that at my job too.
0: I can see how you still need to do that. Do you ever get stage fright?
1: Yes, I have tremendous stage fright.
0: Ah, so that's why you come off as so shy.
1: Well, yeah.
0: So when did you first feel famous?
1: When I went to a Whole Foods and there were paparazzi everywhere and I was like, oh my God, who are they here for? And it was me.
0: That was you. It was the beginning of it all. And when was the first time that you felt successful?
1: When I bought an apartment in New York.
0: What advice would you give to your 14-year-old self?
1: Get a stylist, honey. Do it early. Don't wait.
0: Jen, we survived this storm, and we are on question number 73.
1: Okay.
0: Here we go. Do you think you can show me a little bit of your Kentucky accent before we go?
1: I mean, I don't really have it anymore, but if I did, it would sound like this.
0: Wow, feels like I'm in Frankfurt right now.
1: Frankfurt?
0: I know my Kentucky cities.
1: Yeah, but I'm from Louisville.
0: Yes, you are. Jen, thank you so much for doing this interview.
1: Thank you. Thank you so much for endangering my life.

0: Hey, Stormy.
1: Hi.
0: Hey, Kylie. Thank you so much for having me over.
1: Of course.
0: What a cute way to start this video. So, are you excited to be joining your two other sisters and answering 73 questions?
1: I am honored.
0: As am I. Let's do this. So, what were you doing before I got here?
1: I made my daughter some breakfast, and then I had an ultrasound appointment.
0: Wow. And aside from that ultrasound appointment, is this how a typical day starts for you?
1: Every day is really different.
0: And what do you normally prepare for breakfast?
1: My favorite breakfast is something sweet like a cinnamon roll or a coffee cake.
0: Mm. And what does Stormy enjoy eating?
1: Stormy loves her breakfast potatoes.
0: Delicious.
1: Come on in.
0: Thank you very much. So do you normally wake up early or sleep in right now?
1: I would say waking up early.
0: Night in or night out?
1: Right now, definitely a night in.
0: Lip gloss or matte lip?
1: Matte lip.
0: Kylie, this house is absolutely beautiful and stunning.
1: Thank you.
0: What's the best part about it?
1: I love the energy in this house.
0: And which of your siblings are you talking to the most these days?
1: We are on a family group chat all day, so we all talk the same amount.
0: Who's the most active on this family group chat?
1: Probably my mom.
0: Who's the least?
1: Probably me.
0: Which one makes you laugh the hardest?
1: Rob. Rob always makes me laugh the hardest.
0: I can see that. And who's the most like your mom?
1: Me.
0: Can you describe your sisters in one word, starting with Kim?
1: Kim is loyal.
0: Chloe?
1: Chloe is gracious.
0: Courtney?
1: She's very loving.
0: Kendall?
1: Kendall's confident.
0: One word to describe your mom?
1: Strong.
0: And what's your favorite holiday to celebrate as a family?
1: Favorite holiday, Christmas.
0: Lovely. And what was your favorite book to read as a kid?
1: The Giving Tree.
0: That's a personal favorite. And what song reminds you the most of growing up?
1: Any holiday song.
0: What's the best part about growing up in California?
1: The weather.
0: So Kylie, do you prefer comedies or dramas?
1: I love a good drama.
0: Beach trip or mountain trip?
1: I would say beach, always.
0: Lakers or Rockets?
1: That's hard, but Lakers.
0: Okay. Instagram stories or grid?
1: Grid.
0: Let's talk about keeping up with the Kardashians. Did you ever feel shy in front of the camera?
1: Not really.
0: Is there anything that you wish the cameras hadn't seen?
1: Probably my stripper pole episode.
0: God. Why do you think people love watching your family?
1: I think that they can always find someone to relate to.
0: I can see that. And what is the craziest rumor that you've heard about your family?
1: That we are all actually bald.
0: You kidding me?
1: Yep.
0: Do you ever rewatch episodes of Keeping Up with the Kardashians once they're on?
1: Yes.
0: What's the most important thing your sisters taught you about being famous?
1: I think that we're all still learning and navigating through it.
0: What was the best part about working with your family?
1: That we get to spend a lot of time together.
0: Okay, Kylie. Who's the best dressed person that you know?
1: Stormy.
0: Moving on. What's a new brand that you discovered recently that has you excited?
1: I am obsessed with the Normatec.
0: And what is your favorite red carpet look that you've ever worn?
1: For sure, the 2019 Met.
0: Okay, that's a good one. And what is your most boring clothing item?
1: Pajamas.
0: Is there anything that you would never wear?
1: Never say never.
0: Has Stormy raided your purse closet yet?
1: She is more into my shoes.
0: Chris, ask a question.
2: What was the thing that you learned about yourself when you first became a mother?
1: Just how much patience I have.
0: Patience is very, very important.
2: What was the best part about growing up in a big family?
1: Never a dull moment.
0: What was Stormy's first word?
1: Stormy's first word was dada.
0: And what music does she love the most?
1: Her dad's.
0: Have you ever sung Rise and Shine before your office video?
1: Of course.
0: Have you sung it since?
1: Of course.
0: Could you sing it now?
1: I would need a performance fee for that.
0: I'm not prepared for that. Which of your dogs is Stormy's favorite?
1: Stormy, what dog is your favorite?
3: Norman.
0: Norman. And what movie have you watched the most with her?
1: Probably Trolls or Ariel.
3: Ariel.
0: And what is Stormy's favorite outfit?
1: She loves her princess dresses.
0: What's the best part about raising kids at the same time as your sisters?
1: I'm just excited for them to all grow up together.
0: That's sweet. Kylie, what's your first memory of putting on makeup?
1: Just going through my mom's makeup drawers.
0: And in 2015, you launched your own cosmetics line. Who was the first person that you told about your lip kits?
1: First person I told about the lip kits is my mom.
0: Now, you trademarked Kylie Lip Kit 2 years before you released the products. What were you working on during that time?
1: We were just kind of figuring out how we were going to make it.
0: What surprised you the most the day that they were released?
1: How fast they sold out.
0: And what was the biggest lesson you learned after your initial launch?
1: Order more lip kits.
0: That's good. What is your all-time favorite lip color?
1: Kylie.
0: Now tell me about Kylie Baby.
1: Kylie Baby is a brand that I started when I became a mom. And I just wanted conscious and safe baby care.
0: What's your favorite thing about the team that you work with?
1: How female-driven we are.
0: That's awesome. And why did you want to get into swimwear?
1: I wanted to get into swimwear because I love swim. I could probably live in a swimsuit.
0: And what's the most important thing your mother taught you?
1: Never take no for an answer.
0: That's good advice. Kylie, what's your favorite food?
1: Favorite food is sushi, and I can't eat it right now, so I'm upset.
0: Ah, and what snack are you always reaching for?
1: I have been really into candy, actually.
0: What's the best restaurant for date night?
1: Nobu, always.
0: If you could live in any other city in the country, where would you choose?
1: Probably Houston.
0: Which of your cars do you drive the most?
1: I actually let Stormy. She likes to choose my cars every day, so it's in her hands.
0: Go Stormy. And what show are you currently obsessed with?
1: I am currently obsessed with Manifest and C.
0: Okay, Kylie, before I go, I want to ask about your pregnancy. Congratulations, we're so happy for you. Do you have a name picked out?
1: Well, we need to find out the gender first, and we decided to wait.
0: You gonna tell me first?
1: No.
0: Okay, all right, I tried. What's the best baby gift?
1: Best baby gift is just anything really sentimental.
0: What's your biggest pregnancy craving right now?
1: Frozen yogurts and In-N-Out, always.
0: Stormy excited to be a big sister?
1: She is very excited to be a big sister.
0: Okay, last question. Question number 73. How do you feel now that we're done?
1: I feel good, and I'm about to catch a flight.
0: Well, your fans are certainly going to love this. Thank you so much, Kylie.
1: All right, bye, guys.
0: Have a good flight.
3: You're looking better. We're worth it.

0: Hey there, I am here to see Gal. Where's Gal?
1: Perfect, she's gonna be right this way.
0: Let's go. Here we are, Gal, 73 questions.
2: Hey!
0: Let's
2: How
0: do it.
2: How are you? Good Shalom. To see you.
0: Thank you very much.
2: How
0: Good
2: have
0: to
2: you
0: see
2: been?
0: You. I'm so excited for this.
2: Me too. It's great.
0: Oh, man.
2: I've been waiting for you.
0: This is going to be good. You know, my first question, let's get it out of the way.
2: Yes.
0: How are you feeling right now?
2: I'm great. How are you?
0: I'm good. I couldn't be better. I'm with you. I'm catching you right before your Vogue cover styling.
2: I know.
0: Lucky me.
2: Lucky me.
0: And besides that, what's an exciting thing going on in life right now?
2: I'm shooting a new movie, Red Notice, with Dwayne Johnson and Ryan Reynolds, and it's a lot of fun.
0: It must be funny being with those guys.
2: Yes.
0: And is there anything missing in life right now?
2: Are you kidding me? Look at us. No, everything is great.
0: Pretty perfect. Now, how do you start most mornings when you're at home?
2: I woke up, I wash my face and all that, then I always drink a tablespoon of apple vinegar, water, and coffee, and work out.
0: Okay. And how often are you getting back to Israel?
2: As often as I can, but not enough. Not often enough.
0: What do you miss most about Israel?
2: My family and my friends.
0: Well, I thought you missed these, that's why I brought them to you.
2: Oh, wow. Where'd you get this?
0: Yeah,
2: oh my God, it's
0: my
2: Israeli chocolate. Thank you so much. I'll share.
0: I can feel at home a little bit right now. All right, so Israel is up there in my places to go. What should I do when I go? One thing. What's the one thing?
2: One thing you should do in Israel, you should go to Tel Aviv and go to a restaurant on the beach. There's so many and they're all great.
0: And what's unique about Israeli culture?
2: It's like one big melting pot, you know, with people from so many different, you know, places and different cultures and flavors.
0: And when you go home, what food is waiting for you on the table?
2: I love shakshuka on a Saturday morning.
0: Saturday.
2: It's delicious. It's like tomatoes with garlic and eggs and feta cheese. It's delicious.
0: Oh, that sounds so good. And what's the secret to fighting jet lag when you travel?
2: Drink loads of water. And I guess just be out in the sun, vitamin D.
0: How many languages can you speak?
2: Two.
0: Okay. And can you teach me some Hebrew?
2: Sure.
0: Let's do it.
2: Can you say sababa?
0: Sababa.
2: Nice. Yeah, sababa is cool.
0: Cool.
2: Awesome.
0: All right. Well, my next question was, can you teach me a slang word? But I guess that may do it. What else?
2: Say yalla. It's a really easy one. Yeah. It's like in Hebrew and Arabic, it means let's go. Let's do it.
0: Okay, and what's a tongue twister in Hebrew that you can share with me? Come on.
2: Sala shala shir samach, shir samach, sala shala. Now you go.
0: Shala shala shala.
2: Almost. Good enough. Good enough. Oh, they're ready for us. Do you want to come do the fittings?
0: Let's do the fittings.
2: Let's go.
0: Yalla. Yalla. Gal, what's your favorite sport?
2: Basketball, dodgeball. I love dodgeball.
0: Favorite board game?
2: Definitely Rummy Cube.
0: And what was your immediate reaction when you were approached about the role of Wonder Woman?
2: Ah!
0: And as you know, it did pretty well in the box office, not too shabby. How did that feel?
2: I know. Oh my God, it was amazing. Incredible.
0: And let me fan out for a second by saying that the trailer for Wonder Woman 1984 made me scream, just like you. What inside info can you tell me about that movie? Give me something good.
2: You know I can't.
0: Gal.
2: You know I can't. You're gonna just wait a little bit longer before you go see the movie.
0: Don't disappoint me, Gal. Don't disappoint me. All right, so what do you want audiences to take away from that film?
2: First of all, I want them to just enjoy the movie and maybe think about the narrative of the movie afterwards.
0: Did immersing yourself in the 80s make you more or less nostalgic for the past?
2: More.
0: Everyone loves the 80s.
2: Exactly. It's such a great decade.
0: What traits does a character need to have in order for you to portray them?
2: It's not so much about the traits as much as it's about the context. Yeah.
0: And when do you know a part is perfect for you?
2: When I love the script, I love the filmmaker, and I'm intrigued by the character.
0: Okay, there's a bank heist.
2: Yes.
0: Who'll be your partner in crime? Who is it?
2: My husband, definitely, Ron.
0: Okay, there's good news or bad news. Who's the person you first call?
2: My husband and my mother.
0: Okay. What's the weirdest thing you've ever read about yourself?
2: That I look like a broom.
0: You do not look like a broom.
2: Thank you, I appreciate that.
0: I'm here to validate the fact that I do not see you as a broom.
2: Thank you.
0: What's the best book you've read recently?
2: All the Rivers by Dorit Rabinian.
0: What's a song that you can't stop singing?
2: If you don't wanna see me.
0: Dua Lipa. Dua Lipa.
2: Dua Lipa.
0: Dua Lipa.
2: Dua Lipa.
0: What's the best date night spot in LA?
2: I can't tell you, because then everyone will go there.
0: Yeah, you have that effect on people, huh?
2: Aww.
0: Best movie to watch with your kids?
2: Mary Poppins.
0: Where do you go to get inspired?
2: I love going to the museums. I know it sounds old, but I love good exhibitions. Mm-hmm. I would go anywhere.
0: What's the best vacation you've ever had?
2: The Maldives. The Maldives.
0: Oh, I've always wanted to go there.
2: Ah, you should.
0: Okay.
2: Gorgeous ladies.
1: Hello. How are you?
3: Hi, buddy.
0: All right, Gal,
2: all
0: rapid
2: right.
0: fire.
2: Yes.
0: We got to get through this. Come on,
2: yes.
0: Let's do it.
2: Yes.
0: Rapid fire.
2: Hit me.
0: Give it to me. Give
2: yes.
0: it to me.
2: Give it to me.
0: Bold brow or bold lip?
2: Bold lip.
0: Pedicure or manicure?
2: Pedicure.
0: Hepburn or Monroe?
2: Hepburn.
0: Favorite denim color?
2: Blue.
0: Favorite shade of lipstick?
2: Red.
0: Now slow down for this one. When do you feel most beautiful?
2: When I'm rested.
0: Hmm. When do you feel most fulfilled?
2: When I'm having a, you know, just quality time with my kids.
0: All right, so we have a lot of beautiful, beautiful wardrobe here.
2: I know.
0: This is so nice. And what are you drawn to in choosing a look?
2: First of all, I wanted to look stunning, but then also young and cool and comfortable as much as it could be.
0: What's a color that you gravitate to?
2: Oh, so many. Blue, red, white, black, burgundy. I mean, all the colors are great.
0: And what's the most elaborate Wonder Woman cosplay that you've seen?
2: There's a guy, I think he's in Brazil, and his name is Wonder Bira. Check him out.
0: I will. All right, gotta ask you about your husband.
2: Yes.
0: What is this interview without asking about your husband?
2: Exactly. Love, love, love.
0: How did you and your husband meet?
2: We met at a party in the desert in Israel.
0: Mm-hmm. And who liked who first?
2: He would say I liked him first, but I rather say he likes me first.
0: Who's going to resolve that debate?
2: I know, right?
0: Yeah.
2: Me.
0: And what was your and what was your first date?
2: We went to a nice bar in Tel Aviv.
0: Okay. And when did you know that you wanted to marry him?
2: He actually told me on our second date that he's going to propose in 2 years. And he did.
0: How did you react to that?
2: I was 21. I was pretty cool. Now that I think about it, it's crazy. But I guess both of us knew it was meant to be.
0: That's really sweet. Now, when you're both on the same schedule, how do you like to spend your time together?
2: Just be together. You know, whether if it's just us and going out with just each other or friends or just being home with great music and wine and food and just that.
0: That's nice.
2: Simple.
0: What would your husband say is your best quality?
2: That I can be very silly.
0: What would your kids say is your best quality?
2: That and maybe that I'm very positive.
0: You are. You
2: Thank
0: are.
2: You.
0: And motherhood.
2: Yes.
0: Look at that. Motherhood. What was the most surprising part about becoming a mother?
2: How much one can love and also how much I can do when being so exhausted.
0: Yeah. And what what's something that your kids do that really makes you laugh?
2: Perform. Like when they start to sing and dance and do like performances together, that's when it cracks me up.
0: All right.
2: Yeah.
0: And what's one trait you want to pass on to your kids?
2: That they're limitless and they can do whatever they want to do with their lives.
0: And what's something from your childhood that you want to replicate for your daughters?
2: Simplicity.
3: We definitely need more time. Gal, we need 10 more minutes.
2: 10 minutes. Okay. We have time. Do you want to go over there?
0: Let's do it. All right.
2: Okay. Call me when you need me.
0: Skydiving or scuba diving?
2: Neither.
0: No.
2: I know, no.
0: You are such a scuba dive type.
2: Yeah, I tried that. I get to... Yeah, it's not for me.
0: Early bird or night owl?
2: After you? Definitely early bird.
0: Okay. And Batman or Superman?
2: Batman.
0: What would you tell your biggest fan if they met you?
2: Thank you.
0: And what's your favorite part of awards shows?
2: Just being there, seeing everybody, you know, so many creative, talented, brilliant people.
0: Mm-hmm. Is there any director that you're dying to work with?
2: Spielberg.
0: You hear that, Spielberg?
2: Did you hear it?
0: Did you hear that? You gotta say a little louder for him.
2: Steven!
0: Who's the funniest person you've ever been on set with?
2: Oh my God, I can't answer that.
0: Yeah.
2: I'm lucky. I've had a bunch of people that were really fun to work with.
0: What artists should we all be paying attention to right now?
2: Alma Harel.
0: Prior to acting, what were you doing in life?
2: I studied law.
0: Okay.
2: Yeah.
0: Yeah, and what kind of law did you want to practice?
2: I didn't quite figure that out yet back then, mm-hmm. but life happened.
0: Do you remember your first movie audition?
2: Yes, it was for Bond, for one of the Bond movies, and I didn't get the part.
0: It's their loss. It's their loss. Now, you're a champion for women everywhere. What's a mantra you want all women to have for themselves?
2: It's not just for women, it's like, it's everybody. Just love yourself and be kind to yourself. Cheesy, but true.
0: Yeah. And what do you want the film industry to look like for women in a decade?
2: I would love to see more female writers and filmmakers.
0: Right. Why is it so important for you to pick strong characters like Wonder Woman and now Hedy Lamarr?
2: I guess I like strong characters.
0: Yes, you do.
2: I don't know. Yeah.
0: Now, you recently started your own production company.
2: Right.
0: What was the motivation for that?
2: To be able to tell stories that I'm truly, truly passionate about.
0: And what story would you love to see be made into a film?
2: Lisa Howard. If you don't know about her, and you probably don't, Google.
0: I will Google.
2: Google her.
0: I will Google her. If you could time travel to the past,
2: yes.
0: Who's one person that mm-hmm. you would have to speak to?
2: Hedy Lamarr.
0: And what would you say to Hedy?
2: I would say, how was on the other side? How are you?
0: All right, gal.
2: Yes.
0: I don't know how to say heartbroken in Hebrew, but...
2: Shavulev.
0: Shavulev. I am Shavulev right now because this is the last question. Question number 73.
2: Yes.
0: Can you please, once and for all,
2: yes.
0: resolve the debate on how to pronounce your last name? I have $10 on this with a friend.
2: It's very simple. Gal Gadot.
0: One more time, just for clarity.
2: Gal Gadot.
0: All right, Gal Gadot. This is great. Thank you so much.
2: Thank you.
0: All right. Mwah.

0: Giselle. Hi. I'm stopping by for a 73 question interview.
1: Yeah, sure.
0: I cannot wait. And first of all, I must ask, what are you doing right now?
1: I am signing some pages for my book.
0: That's a lot of signing. And what's your book about?
1: It's about some lessons I've learned throughout my life.
0: What's the most difficult thing about writing a book?
1: I'm finding everything.
0: And in this beautiful space that you have, is this where you draw your inspiration when you're writing?
1: This is my sanctuary where I spend most of my time.
0: Well, your sanctuary is gorgeous.
1: Thank you.
0: And by the way, is it true you gave a copy of The Mastery of Love to all of your wedding guests at your wedding?
1: Yes, I have. It's one of my favorite books.
0: And today, what is a book that you would give friends and family?
1: The last one I read is called The Infinite View. Have you read it?
0: I have not read that, no.
1: I have an extra copy. Would you like one?
0: Oh, wow, thank you. Yeah, sure.
1: Here.
0: Love it. All right, this is my summer reading. And how would you describe yourself to people who don't know you?
1: Loving, creative, and my natural speed is about 100 miles an hour.
0: What's something that people would be surprised to know about you?
1: I love ancient history.
0: How long have you lived in Boston for?
1: 10 years.
0: So does it feel like home yet?
1: Yes, because that was a terrible kick.
0: I didn't notice, don't worry.
1: Home is where your heart is.
0: Now what's something you could tell me in the thickest Boston accent that you can do?
1: Wicked awesome.
0: Okay, and in one word, how would you describe Brazilians to Americans?
1: Friendly.
0: And Americans to Brazilians?
1: Determined.
0: What should Americans try when they're visiting Brazil?
1: Definitely pão de queijo, caipirinha, and coconut water, but from the real coconut.
0: Is there an English word that you still struggle with today?
1: Worlds. Is that good?
0: I totally understood that. And what's something in Portuguese that I'll definitely struggle with if I tried?
1: O rato roeu a roupa do rei de Roma, a rainha de Raiva roeu o resto. Got that? Yeah.
0: Favorite movie?
1: The Bicycle Thief.
0: Last movie that made you cry?
1: Coco.
0: Favorite Disney character?
1: Moana.
0: What's the most memorable career moment that you've had so far?
1: Being part of the opening ceremony in the Rio Olympics.
0: How many shows have you walked in your career?
1: Around 500.
0: Wow, and how many covers have you been on?
1: Between 1,000, 2,000, but that's worldwide.
0: So many. And what's the most incredible location that you've shot at?
1: Iguaçu Falls in Brazil.
0: What's the most challenging shoot that you've ever had?
1: When I was in Iceland, shooting in the middle of real icebergs, but I was on top of a fake iceberg going like that in a slip dress. Thank God I didn't fall.
0: And what's your vice?
1: Organizing.
0: What is your biggest pet peeve in the world?
1: I can stand messy places.
0: What is the one word that you live by?
1: Appreciation.
0: Do you have any pregame rituals before Pat's game?
1: Yes, I have a Champions playlist.
0: Now, if you had a superpower, what would it be?
1: The power of teleportation.
0: Do you collect anything?
1: Crystals.
0: What's your go-to karaoke song?
1: You can count on me.
0: I love that song.
1: Yeah, I do.
0: Bruno Mars.
1: Yes, I love Bruno Mars.
0: What is your hidden talent, Giselle?
1: I fly helicopters.
0: No idea that you did that.
1: Please come in.
0: Oh, thank you. And what's one talent that you wish you had?
1: To shake my hips like Shakira.
0: Okay.
1: But I'm working on that.
0: Okay. And what's the coolest thing that you've ever done in your life?
1: Skydiving.
0: What's the last country you visited?
1: Qatar.
0: Country you wish to visit?
1: India.
0: What was it like to grow up in a family of 6 girls?
1: It was wonderful. You know, you learn how to share and how to...
0: What was that?
1: Oi, Vivi!
0: Oh.
1: Oi, Loris! You learn how to share and to negotiate.
0: And what was the best...
1: Oi, baby girl!
0: Amazing!
1: Baby girl.
0: What a cameo! Oh. Okay, what's the best part about being a mom?
1: the love... Look at...
0: Oh.
1: The love you receive and the love you feel.
0: And what's the hardest thing about being a mom?
1: Sleep deprivation.
0: It's like she doesn't want to let go of you. Oh. What's your favorite food?
1: Good pizza.
0: And what is your least favorite?
1: What? My least favorite food? Anything too spicy.
0: Now, what did you eat for breakfast?
1: Green juice.
0: What's your favorite drink?
1: Margarita.
0: Favorite dessert?
1: Anything chocolate.
0: Now, is it true that you're...
1: Oops, sorry, baby girl.
0: She's a dog.
1: No.
2: She likes juicy bones.
1: What?
0: She likes too juicy much bones.
1: Sorry.
0: Okay. How would you describe
1: like a mate?
0: Yeah, thank you. How would you describe your personal style?
1: Comfy.
0: And what's your favorite fashion trend of all time?
1: Aki Dapri.
0: Thank you.
1: The what? Sorry.
0: Oh, what's your favorite fashion trend of all time?
1: Skinny jeans.
0: What's your must-have beauty product?
1: Coconut oil. It's like, you can do, it's multi-use.
0: What's a tip that works every time?
1: drink lots of water.
0: What's the best beauty advice that you've ever received?
1: Less is more.
0: How do you define beauty?
1: Beauty is something that comes from the inside. It's just an energy that someone emanates.
0: Nice.
3: Hey, lovey.
1: Oh. I hope he's out there.
0: Is that Mr. Tom Brady in the backyard?
1: Do you want to say hi?
0: Yeah, can I say hi to Tom Brady?
1: Yeah, sure.
0: What's one thing people don't know about Tom Brady?
1: He doesn't like being barefoot. Hi, lovey.
0: Hey, Tom.
4: And you too.
1: Noah, I'm a girl. Hi, kitty.
0: All right, where are you guys going on vacation?
1: Costa Rica.
4: Montana.
0: Oh.
1: Can we talk about that later?
4: Yeah.
0: I got to sort that out.
1: Te amo.
4: Bye.
1: Bye.
0: Good seeing you, Tom Brady. All right. What's something that you'd be proud to say you taught him?
1: To recycle.
0: What's something that he taught you?
1: How to say no. Chamo
0: amor! Your daughter's amazing.
1: But not to him, right?
0: Yeah, right. What's an emoji that best encapsulates who he is?
1: The one with the sunglasses, like cool and collected, you know?
0: What's the most romantic thing that Tom's ever done for you?
1: When he proposed to me, he made up this whole story how my apartment was flooding, and I ran over there to try to fix the situation. When I got there, the whole apartment had candles and rose petals everywhere. Aww. And then he went down on his knees to propose, and I'm like, get up! Because he just had surgery and had 3 staph infections. I'm like, what are you doing? He's like, I gotta go on my knees. I'm like, no, get up, please! So, and here we are.
0: Oh, that's amazing. Here we are, and it's been 9 years you've been married.
1: Yes.
0: Any marriage advice that you can offer?
1: Keep it open and loving communication.
0: Now, if you could offer a piece of advice to yourself at age 15, what would it be?
1: Let it go, let it go.
0: There you go. And what advice do you have for young models today?
1: Believe in yourself, but be ready for a fair amount of rejection.
0: Now, if you had another career, what would you be doing with your time?
1: Interior decorating, architect, or maybe a farmer.
0: I can see as a farmer.
1: Yeah, me too.
0: What's the biggest lesson that modeling has taught you?
1: To never compare yourself to anyone. We are all unique.
0: Now, have you ever found yourself doing that, though?
1: No.
0: What's the most important life lesson for someone to learn?
1: Always treat others the way you like to be treated.
0: Now, as a UN Global Environment Goodwill Ambassador, what's your latest project?
1: To beat plastic pollution.
0: And what would you like to be remembered for, Giselle?
1: Someone who had a positive impact in the world.
0: And why does that matter to you?
1: Because, you know, it matters to me to leave something positive behind.
0: Mm-hmm. Okay, now, to end this interview, I was wondering if you could take this guitar that I see right next to you.
1: Sure.
0: And sing me a song as I see my way out.
1: All right, so let's see this.
0: Let's do it, Giselle.

0: Great to see you, Jennifer Lopez.
1: Hey.
0: What a dream. On a scale of 1 to 10, how excited are you to answer 73 questions today?
1: 10.
0: I knew it. And I'm excited to be here in LA with you. Thanks for having me. What would you say is the biggest difference between here and the Bronx?
1: The size of my closet.
0: And what's one word to describe the Bronx?
1: Cool.
0: Very cool.
1: Come on in.
0: All right, thank you. What would you say is the biggest impact that New York has had on you?
1: Just made me who I am.
0: And what was your go-to order at the bodega?
1: My go-to order at the bodega was ham and cheese on a roll with an orange drink, if you know, you know, and a small bag of chips.
0: That sounds like the J-Lo special to me.
1: You want some tea?
0: I'd love some, thank you. So everyone knows, I'm walking here. What's something else that real New Yorkers say?
1: F*** you!
0: All right, let's get into your past. Do you remember performing for your family when you were a kid?
1: Every holiday.
0: Do you remember the first musical you ever saw on Broadway?
1: Dreamgirls.
0: Classic.
1: Yeah.
0: And do you think we'll ever see you in a musical on Broadway?
1: God, I hope so.
0: How did you celebrate getting your role in Selena?
1: There's really no celebrating. I got right to work. I was so nervous.
0: Now, can you describe the outfit that you wore to your first premiere?
1: My first premiere, it was a kind of rayon blend polyester mini dress in kind of a sandy poo-poo color with buttons. It was like, forget it.
0: Do you still have it?
1: No.
0: Which of your characters are you most similar to?
1: I think there's a little bit of me in all of the characters I play, but I would have to say Selena.
0: Yeah. And which of your movies would you most want to make a sequel of?
1: Gigli.
0: Critically acclaimed. Who has made you laugh the most in between takes?
1: My husband, Ben.
0: Is there a movie that you really regret turning down?
1: Unfaithful.
0: What movie or project would you say is most underappreciated?
1: El Cantante.
0: And what is the most important thing that you do to prepare for a role?
1: Research. Just dig into all the details of who the character is, what they do, what they do for a living, how they act, their day-to-day, moment-to-moment existence.
0: Mm. And which of your performances challenged you the most?
1: Ramona, the pole. The pole.
0: Speaking of hustling, what's the hardest thing about being a producer?
1: I think the hardest thing about being a producer, or the most challenging thing, is to bring the right group of people together, because it's that chemistry that counts.
0: Yeah. Well, I can imagine you're a pro at that.
1: Your tea.
0: Thank you.
1: Oh, that's mine.
0: Oh, yeah. That one says queen, and you are the queen. So, Jennifer, why was it important for you to name your company New Yorican Productions?
1: Because I'm a Puerto Rican from New York.
0: I suppose that's a perfect reason. And who do you think should portray you in a movie about the story of your life?
1: She hasn't been born yet.
0: Mmm. If you could cook one thing for the rest of your life, what do you think you'd be cooking?
1: Rice and beans and chicken cutlets.
0: With such a busy schedule, what do you do to relax?
1: Watch TV.
0: With such a busy schedule, how often do you actually get to relax?
1: Once a week.
0: Can we do some quick rapid-fire questions?
1: Sure.
0: Okay, are you a morning person or night person?
1: Night person.
0: Hair up or hair down?
1: Up.
0: Beach or mountains?
1: Beach.
0: Original or remix?
1: Original.
0: Ballad or dance track?
1: Depends on my mood, but dance track.
0: And you're in an airplane, aisle, or window?
1: Window.
0: Congratulations, that concludes our rapid fire section.
1: Come on, let's go sit down.
0: Okay. What was the first movie that you really loved?
1: West Side Story.
0: So good. And what was the last movie that made you cry?
1: Coda.
0: Well, your backyard is gonna make me cry because it's so beautiful.
1: Thank you.
0: Jennifer, you don't strike me as someone who gets pre-show jitters, but what performance made you the most nervous?
1: Celia Cruz tribute at the American Music Awards. I had to do this flip over two people and head first flip over forward, and he had to catch me. Thank God he did.
0: Yeah, well, I hope you didn't fall at all.
1: I fell many times rehearsing that one.
0: What would you say is your pre-show ritual?
1: I mean, after I get my hair and makeup done, I just basically take about 30 to 45 minutes for myself. Nobody in the room, just warm up my body, stretch, and warm up my voice.
0: Who was the first person you told that you'd be performing at the Super Bowl?
1: I think the first person besides me to know was Benny.
0: Benny, your manager. And what did he say?
1: Holy s***!
0: How was preparing for that performance different than others?
1: It takes months to rehearse for 7 minutes. Usually it takes months to rehearse for a 2-hour show. But this was a different animal.
0: I can imagine. If you could go unrecognized by the public for 24 hours, what would you do?
1: Walk through a crowd.
0: What was the best advice a friend has ever given you?
1: Don't force it.
0: And who was that friend?
1: Elaine.
0: Hi, Elaine. How would you describe your work ethic?
1: Relentless.
0: And what do you hope your kids learn from you being relentless?
1: That if you work hard, you can accomplish anything.
0: Do you think that they get that?
1: I hope so.
0: What is the most intimidating thing about parenthood?
1: Everything, but definitely the teenage years.
0: I can imagine. And what is the most rewarding thing?
1: The most rewarding thing is that they wind up teaching you.
0: What do you hope will be Jennifer Lopez's legacy?
1: That I put a lot of love in the world.
0: And what does successful representation for Latin artists look like to you?
1: That we just are like everybody else, treated like everybody else, and regarded the same way and represented the same way as any other human being.
0: Mm. What would the title of your memoir be?
1: Dance again and again and again and again.
0: And again
1: and again and again. Never stop dancing.
0: Never stop. And what advice would you give about love today?
1: And it starts with you.
0: Switching gears a little bit, what's your favorite holiday?
1: Christmas.
0: It's coming right around the corner.
1: Yes.
0: Can't wait. And what is one Christmas tradition that you and your family look forward to the most?
1: We cook the same food every year, which I love because I wait for that food all year. We cook pasteles and arroz con gandules and pernil and all the like specialties. So it's my favorite. Plus, it's the most sparkly holiday of all.
0: It is. Any coquito?
1: A little bit of coquito, yeah.
0: And what do you want this year for Christmas?
1: I have everything I want.
0: Which do you prefer, recording the song or shooting the music video?
1: Recording the song.
0: And which of your music videos was your absolute favorite?
1: Hard to pick, but I would say If You Have My Love because it was the first.
0: And do you remember what your first big dance audition was?
1: Fly Girls in Living Color.
0: And what's your best tip for any dancer going into an audition?
1: Stand in the front.
0: Yeah, it's important to be brave. And what's your favorite song to dance to?
1: Any salsa song.
0: Can I see another part of the house?
1: Let's go to the recording studio.
0: I am ready. Now, when you were a fly girl, did you do any choreography?
1: No.
0: And what do you always look for in a backup dancer when you're performing?
1: I look for a great entertainer.
0: What's the biggest difference between getting ready for a red carpet versus a performance?
1: I think probably one is nerve-wracking and one is pretty easy.
0: And how would you describe your everyday style?
1: My everyday style is very relaxed and kind of tomboyish, but with a little bit of sexy in it.
0: What is your favorite look of all time?
1: Oh, my favorite look of all time. I think people would think it was the green Versace dress because it's the most famous, but I would have to probably say it's too hard to choose.
0: That was an incredible dress. And what is your most surprising beauty secret?
1: Sleep.
0: When you imagine the perfect day of self-care, what's on the agenda?
1: Locking myself in my bathroom all by myself, taking a bath, putting in the oils and the bath salts, putting on a little music, maybe reading a book, a little Thich Nhat Hanh.
0: Now it's the 20th anniversary of This Is Me Then.
1: Yes.
0: What's your favorite song from that album?
1: Dear Ben.
0: Now why did you name the new album This Is Me Now?
1: The same way This Is Me Then captured a moment in time, a very special moment in time. This album also did the same thing, captured a very special moment in time. So this is me now.
0: What is something new that you tried on this album?
1: To be unafraid.
0: And what is one song that you've always wanted to cover that you haven't?
1: Maybe Martha?
0: Tom Waits?
1: Yeah.
0: Legendary. Now, what do you think your fans' favorite song of yours is?
1: I don't know. On the Floor? Jenny from the Block?
0: Let's Get Loud? Una Noche Más?
1: I don't know. Have you ever? I don't know. Waiting for Tonight?
0: Waiting for Tonight. So many to choose from. Well, Jennifer, we are at question number 73. What are you most excited about for next year?
1: For people to hear the music.
0: And speaking as a huge fan of your music, I cannot wait.
1: Which reminds me, I gotta get back to work.
0: Go get it.
1: Thanks for coming.
0: Best of luck, J-Lo.
1: Thanks.

0: Hey.
1: Hey, Alicia.
0: What's up?
1: How are you?
0: I'm good. How are you feeling?
1: I'm good. Thanks so much for having me by for 73 questions.
0: Absolutely. I'm glad you can make it.
1: Okay. Now I know how busy you are, so let's get this thing done.
0: All good.
1: So on average, how many hours of sleep do you get every single night?
0: I think I'm getting about 5 hours a night.
1: And what's the first thing on your mind every morning?
0: When I wake up in the morning, I'm thinking about, I'm usually thinking about how do I get time to meditate so that I can set my day off right.
1: Gotta start your day with a peace of mind, right? Now, do you feel most creative in the morning or at night?
0: I feel really creative at night when it's quiet.
1: Alicia, let me tell you how much I love your beautiful home.
0: Thank you. I love it.
1: It's gorgeous.
0: We've been here maybe 5 or 6 years, and it definitely feels so good.
1: And how would you describe your home?
0: I describe it as a big ball of love, vibes, and loudness, because there's always a lot of people here running in and out. We have a really good time here.
1: Do you have a favorite room in the house?
0: I do, but I'm not taking there yet. Give me a second.
1: Obvious question, but is there a piano here?
0: Not that room, but there's another one.
1: Can't wait to see it.
0: Should we have some tea? I love tea. I'm like a fanatic.
1: I think I'm okay. Thank you, though. Who's your favorite composer?
0: I think my favorite composer is Chopin. I love how soulful and like deep and dark it feels. I'm a fan.
1: What do you listen for when you listen to music?
0: When I'm listening to music, I'm listening for that, you know, that energy that just kind of rises the arms, the hair on your arms, and it just makes you, you know, that thing that you're like,
1: yeah,
0: that. I'm looking for that.
1: It's a vibe.
0: It's a vibe.
1: So what's the first album that you've ever bought?
0: The first album I ever bought was BBD, Poison. Girl, I must warn you.
1: You are taking it way back.
0: Okay, that
1: That's
0: one.
1: Right.
0: And yeah, it's kind of going back. But that was my first one. What do you want?
1: I read somewhere that you were actually part of a girl group when you were 13.
0: Ouch, that was hot.
1: Oh.
0: I was Careful. A part of a girl group. I was a part of a few girl groups. But the one that I think you're talking about was called Ambition.
1: That's right.
0: E-M-B-I-S-H-U-N. We were trying to be cute.
1: How old were you when you wrote your first song?
0: First song, I was... Real good song, I was 14. First song, I was 11.
1: And what was it about?
0: It was about my grandfather passing away, and that was actually the beginning of why I started writing to, like, express. It's called I'm All Alone.
1: And you remember the lyrics?
0: It was, I sit here, I was 11, so anyway, I sit here all alone, and I wonder what is wrong. Why are there so many deaths, so many lost survivors?
1: Hmm. That's really beautiful.
0: That's what I was thinking about.
1: Do you remember what your mother was playing on the speakers when you were young?
0: My mother played a lot of Bobby Caldwell, and she loves. But they won't do for love.
1: Yeah, Alicia's singing to me. I'm loving it. And what's one thing your mom said that left a lasting impression?
0: She always said treat, you know, the golden rule. She was like, treat people how you want to be treated. And that is always how I think about it.
1: What is the biggest lesson you learned from the women who raised you?
0: Biggest lesson I learned?
1: Yeah.
0: The women that raised me really taught me how to be badasses, like really strong, just don't take any mess. Say what you want, be direct, be clear. Have to know what you want to say and how you're going to say it and just deliver it.
1: Yeah, that's powerful stuff. And you grew up in Hell's Kitchen in the 90s. You've even called it the harshest of the harsh. When you think about that time in New York City, what's the first thing that comes to mind?
0: When I think about Hell's Kitchen, New York City, I'm thinking about at that time in the 90s, I'm thinking about, you know, a lot of darkness, a lot of drugs, prostitution. It was like the place where all the people who didn't belong anywhere else would go, which is why like Hell's Kitchen was so fitting. So it was definitely a deep experience.
1: Yeah, I could imagine. Do you feel that experience from out there affected your music?
0: Definitely affected my music. Just gave me that love for hip hop, for soul, for blues, for truth, for poetry, for the dark soulfulness. It definitely added to that mixture.
1: So what do you think is the harshest thing in Hell's Kitchen today?
0: Mickey Mouse, because it's Disney.
1: So these days when you return to New York, where's the first place you go when you touch down?
0: Here. I'm always trying to go straight home, as quick as I can.
1: And what's your favorite place to dance?
0: My bedroom.
1: Alicia, there are kids watching this. Out of all the places in New York City, what would you say is the best hidden gem?
0: Oh, I have this really cool, it's kind of literal, but this really cool gem spot that I go to because I love crystals. and I love to collect them. So for me, that's where I want to go.
1: That's literally a gem.
0: Literally. Oh, can I show you that room I was
1: yeah,
0: telling you about?
1: Love to.
0: All right, here it goes.
1: So Alicia, let's talk about that incredible job you did hosting the Grammys.
0: Wow, that was definitely an unforgettable moment.
1: How long were you prepping for that?
0: You know, I mean, I was prepping for it from the minute that I knew that it was going to happen, which was sometime in the summer. But I mean, I guess you really start to prep, you know, November, December, you know, a little bit closer just so that you can be timely and everything.
1: Right. And on a more serious note, had everything that happened that day affected the evening?
0: It was definitely crazy. You know, we lost Kobe that day, and it was just hours before the show.
1: Yeah.
0: And it was so sad, and Gigi and all the families that were there. It changed everything. It made everything that we planned for go out the window, and just had to go with the spirit, you know, had to go with the genuine feeling yeah, of how we were all feeling, which was devastating.
1: Well, I mean, you handled it beautifully, pivoting from the original plans there.
0: Pivoting is, I think, a really important thing that I have been learning. You know, you don't always know what is meant for you. And sometimes you just have to be willing to flow. And that was definitely a big example of the flow.
1: Yeah, well, it's beautiful. So performing in front of your fellow artists, did anyone make you nervous?
0: You know, it is a nerve-wracking experience, and it can be a kind of a nervous room because it's so filled with everybody. But for me, I really want to create the calm. Like, I really want to create the good energy. I want to welcome people, make people feel good, make people feel loved, make people feel appreciated. Yeah. So I didn't feel nervous. I felt like I was bringing that, you know, good energy.
1: As you always do. And do you have any mantras or rituals before you go on stage?
0: I'm a big mantra lover. I'm a big ritual lover. I love tea. I love incense, candles, stones, like we said already, crystals.
1: Yeah, yeah.
0: But I'm big on prayer, and I just, like, really intend for what I'm hoping to come out of the moment.
1: Do you consider yourself a spiritual person?
0: Very, very spiritual, and just very connected to, yeah, to the universe.
1: Are we going
0: to
1: see Alicia back for year three of
0: the
1: Grammys?
0: Oh, Lord.
1: Yeah?
0: Not talking about it.
1: All right, fine. Now talk to me a little bit about performing new material versus old. Do you have a preference?
0: I really love performing new material. This is really exciting because, you know, you've been working on new songs and new visuals and new ideas, and yeah, it's really exciting to get everybody in your mix and understand where you're going.
1: So you're excited about the music business today? Yeah?
0: I am excited about the music business. I think that it's a whole new world. It's a wild, wild west. It's like there's no rules. It's this open canvas that you can create exactly what you want, and there's an opportunity for so many people. It's not so, no matter who you are, where you live, you can be involved, you can express yourself, you can put your music out, you can be independent. I love that it's free like that.
1: Is there any facet of the industry that you wish you could shine a light on and change?
0: Anything that I'd want to change
1: anything
0: in the industry? We have an organization called She Is the Music. I'd love to see more women in at the table, and that's what we're talking about and what we're creating, and, you know, more women in engineers, more women producers,
1: yeah,
0: more women in boardrooms, you know, just more women really creating the world we want.
1: If you've got a platform, use it. Now, what's a talent of yours that people may be surprised to know that you have?
0: You might be surprised to know that I got a little flow with me.
1: You got a little flow with me.
0: I got a little bit of a flow.
1: That's pretty mysterious.
0: What's up, E?
1: Okay.
0: How you doing?
1: Alicia, we're shifting gears. We're moving on. Here we go. What's the last book that you read?
0: Chimamanda Ngozi Adichie, Purple Hibiscus. I love her. She's so special. That's the last book I read.
1: And what's the last place that you visited?
0: The last place I visited, we were just in Miami.
1: Yep.
0: And Berlin, London, and
1: ooh,
0: France.
1: Cameo.
0: Wanna try one? I thought you were gonna beat me in air hockey.
2: But I gotta go soon, so.
0: You have to leave?
2: Soon.
0: All right. Show them my hidden talent.
1: Egypt, come on. Show me what you got.
0: This might or might not be one of my
1: hidden
0: talents.
1: Let's go. Come on, Egypt. And oh.
0: Hey.
1: Sorry.
0: That was good. At least you got one in.
2: I hit my.
1: Got a pool shark in the making, I promise you, Egypt.
0: You're gonna be good.
1: Okay, back to the questions. Yoga or Pilates?
0: Yoga.
1: What's your favorite scent?
0: My favorite scent is Nag Champa. It's like a and incense. It's beautiful.
2: Wait, maybe it won't.
1: Now, Alicia, I heard you secretly wanted to be a party planner.
0: I am the most amazing party planner you ever met. I am. How about all your birthdays?
1: I don't know if he agrees with you, Alicia. Anyway, you recently said that your kids taught you how to appreciate the magic when it's there, which I think was really well said. When was the last time?
0: Talented. Oh, well.
1: Very talented.
0: My kids do teach me the magic, actually. You know, I think that even just now, you know, the feeling of that genuine, you know, presence and being present and just appreciating the little things, you know, they show me that all the time.
1: Yeah. And what's the backstory behind the names Egypt and Genesis?
0: Egypt's backstory is I took a really important trip to Egypt that changed my life. And I realized that there, I realized there's nothing I can't build. There's nothing that I can't create. And so when I was pregnant, my husband actually suggested Egypt. He also suggested Genesis. He said he had a dream, and Genesis being kind of like the beginning, like renewal, is really, really powerful.
1: Yeah, and what are they obsessed with at the moment?
0: Dragon Ball Z.
2: Not really.
0: No?
1: Oh.
2: Yeah, well, action figures, but also some more stuff.
0: Pokemon.
1: Now, Egypt, I hear you're into music, huh?
0: Yeah.
1: Yeah. And Alicia, how does it make you feel having a son that's producing and releasing music?
0: Yeah, it's really awesome. He plays piano, he practices really hard, and he produces. He produced for Kendrick. And actually, a few of our sons are really musical. So KJ, Nas, Egypt, Nicole. We have a kind of a musical family.
2: Brother music.
1: You're on your way. And what's your favorite thing to do together as a family?
0: I think we really like to roller skate.
1: Roller skating, that's a nice little tradition for the family.
0: What about you, E?
1: Is it roller rinks? Is it more street?
2: We roller skate at skate world or something.
0: Oh, yeah, we roller skate there, and we also roller skate in our gallery sometimes. That's pretty crazy. I can show you that room
1: Please
0: later.
1: Please do, love to see it. Sounds good. And whoa, look at the ceiling. This is incredible.
0: Isn't it so yeah. beautiful? I love amazing. This so much. This world just, it transports you. Uh-oh, he's trying to beat me. All right, here we go. Let's see if he gets
1: it
0: real quick.
1: Alicia, what's the most rewarding thing about being a mother?
0: The most rewarding thing about being a mother is...
1: Ooh.
0: When they beat you. You know, when they're better than you. It's really, really rewarding.
1: School.
0: And when they...
1: Stiff competition.
0: All right. All right, that's how he does it. Let me show you the gallery.
1: So, describe Swizz's parent style in 3 words.
0: Swizz's parenting style is hard as nails. No, I'm just kidding. He's actually really sweet, and he's definitely, you know, he's obviously not as cuddly as Mama is, but he's really, really beautiful, and he's honest, very honest.
1: And what have you and him taught each other?
0: He's taught me about... the magic, like allowing space for the magic, allowing room for there to be magic. And I've taught him about kind of coming a little bit down out of the clouds, a little bit, just a tiny bit.
1: Where do you feel like you're at your most personal best?
0: I'm at my personal best when, you know, when I have a nice balance between my family, my work, my creativity, my dreams, myself.
1: What is the hardest challenge that you've ever had to overcome?
0: Hardest challenge I've ever had to overcome is probably just really recognizing that the power that I was looking for or the answers that I was looking for are inside of me, as opposed to looking outside of me all the time and allowing other people to maybe control the outcome.
1: Alicia, everywhere I look has the most amazing art I've ever seen in my life. This
0: Isn't
1: is amazing.
0: This so sick, Kehinde Wiley.
1: Yeah, this is
0: oh
1: good.
0: Oh my gosh, this is such a beautiful room. I love it in here so much.
1: And what can you tell me about this artist?
0: Kehinde is very, very special. I mean, I can't even, this is his largest piece, and we are so blessed to own it. And this is a cause piece that is also very iconic. And if you went down there, I mean, it looks huge here, but if you went down and looked at it, it's like massive. And we actually had to remove the whole side of the house to get him in here. It was crazy.
1: Well, there's certainly no lack of inspiration with this art, right?
0: It really is. It's beautiful.
1: Now, you have a new album coming out.
0: Yes.
1: And it's self-titled.
0: Alicia, the album.
1: What made you go with that name?
0: Yeah, who is that person anyway? I'm actually trying to figure out.
1: You know what I mean. What can I expect to hear on it?
0: You're going to hear Heat Rocks. You're going to hear that timeless music that's going to be with you forever in your heart. And you're definitely going to hear different sides of Alicia. Because I think there's so much that makes us who we are. And we don't get a chance to always express all the sides. So that's what I'm looking, that's what I'm doing.
1: And why was releasing Underdog so important to you?
0: Underdog just feels like such a story. It's such a moment. I think we're at a time where we, more than ever, just need to know that we're going to figure it out and we're going to make it through. I think that just for me, I always need to hear those words because sometimes things feel kind of dark. So Underdog feels triumphant.
1: So this is a great time to talk about your new book.
0: More Myself. It's a theme. Alicia, More Myself, is definitely a theme.
1: Love
0: I'm in a
1: it.
0: Place where I'm really understanding more about how to become my authentic self. And I wanted to share some of those journeys with you because I think we're all looking for like the truth and the realness in our lives.
1: Absolutely, Alicia.
0: Thank you. Are you leaving?
1: No, I'm not going anywhere.
0: I was asking AJ if he was leaving.
1: Sorry.
0: All right.
1: So what was your process writing a book like?
0: It's really, really... deep, crazy, interesting. It's so much different than writing music. You know, it's like music is these short moments, but you have to tell these stories in these short moments. The book is just so much more in depth, so much more memories, and also therapeutic because you start to realize the things you did to create these moments and how do you undo them. So it was really amazing, but hard and deep.
1: And which process was harder, songwriting or memoir?
0: I think the journey, because I'm calling the book a journey. The journey is definitely the harder thing to write. Maybe because I just don't do it often, and songs I write more often, so I'm more familiar with how to get it all done. Can I have a hug?
2: Sure.
0: All right.
2: Hello.
0: Hi. Have a good day. I'll see you at the airport.
2: Hi.
1: That is so
0: Thanks
1: sweet.
0: Thanks for beating me.
2: Hi.
1: That is so sweet. Our hug.
0: I know.
1: Our hugs standard issue here.
0: I love hugs. I need them.
1: So is there anything that you were nervous about sharing with everyone in your book?
0: I mean, I think you get so personal, you get so vulnerable, you get so kind of, for me, it was more about the process of expressing the way that it happened. And so I didn't feel nervous about it, but it definitely just feels vulnerable.
1: And who are some of the people that you thanked in the book?
0: Definitely thank Oprah. This is the first book on her imprint. I'm super proud of her and so excited that her mentorship and sisterhood like brings us back together like this.
1: What do you hope people will take away from the story?
0: I really hope people take away the conversation that I'd love for us to continue having. Like, how do we all create our own destiny as opposed to the expectations that are put on us by other people? And sometimes we live out those expectations because we're trying to be the good girl or the good boy. And I would love for us to challenge that and talk about how do we find our own truth.
1: What does feminism mean to you?
0: Feminism to me just means the power of a woman and honoring it and cherishing it and really lifting it up and revering it.
1: I like that. And what values do you feel are the most important to instill in your kids?
0: I want my kids to know what it no kindness, you know, no empathy. I definitely want them to understand their blessings, be grateful, gratitude. I want them to understand how to speak to people clearly and communicate in a way that it helps them get across their point of view. There's so much to connect and teach them.
1: What would you say is the toughest thing about raising kids in 2020?
0: Toughest thing about raising sons in 2020 is, you know, I think the world could be a very dangerous place for men and especially young black men. And I think that just to continuously teach them and show them how to stand in their kingliness is really important. So they're already well on their way, though.
1: They are on their way. Now, Alicia, I believe I was promised a certain...
0: Oh, I think I was going to show you my room with my piano. My other favorite room.
1: So what does me time look like for Alicia?
0: Me time is, you know, my meditations, me time for sure. Me time is also, you know, a special a special spa moment just for myself. It's a moment with my girls, my homegirls. We get to just hang out. My husband, obviously, and I guess, you know, that's still with other people, but it still fills me up, you know, and I think that's what it is. Like, how do you fill yourself up?
1: And what's two words to describe your style?
0: Tomboy chic.
1: There's the piano, looking good. Who's the most stylish person alive, Alicia?
0: Let's say Billy Porter.
1: What are three wardrobe staples every woman should have?
0: Three wardrobe staples? I think you should have a white tee, a fire fedora, and a black leather.
1: Braids or curls?
0: Braids.
1: So this is where you write your music. This is where it comes to life.
0: Oh, I love it.
1: Yeah, it's amazing.
0: Thanks.
1: And you said that you don't have a traditional or strategic or formulaic approach to writing music. Is that right?
0: Yeah, I don't. I just go with the heart for music. I don't get scientific with music. I get more just what it feels like, you know? That's the most important.
1: And what's the most difficult song that you've ever written?
0: It's so interesting because the hardest song I've ever created is also the easiest song I've ever written. If I Ain't Got You is the easiest song to write, but the hardest song to put in the form that you hear it in, because it just took so long to figure out how to produce it right and create that right, genuine energy. So that's a twofold.
1: And what would you say is the most beautiful song you've ever written?
0: Most beautiful?

0: I realized that I didn't get to collaborate with Prince before he passed away, and I'm so sad about that. And I still haven't collaborated with Lauryn Hill.
1: Lauryn Hill.
0: Like, that needs to happen.
1: Oh, that needs to happen. Alicia, besides piano, what else can you play?
0: I play all keyboards, play a little bit of guitar, but my mainstay is all keyboards. So any type of piano, any type of keyboard, I'm messing with it.
1: And your piano sound is so soulful. It's
0: very spiritual, yeah, very just connected to, spirit.
1: Yeah, and what's your attitude in life in 2020?
0: My attitude in life in 2020 is no holding back, no dimming the light, and complete clarity.
1: Well, Alicia, it's time for clarity of the keys.
0: Should I play you some?
1: Please do. Okay. I'm feeling that. Yeah. No. What good is an interview if I'm not gonna...
0: You gonna get down
1: I'm
0: with
1: not
0: me?
1: Gonna do a duet with you.
0: Come on, let's get
1: it. Okay, let's get it.

brush. I came to outrun the names that kept me small, but in your arms I learned to love what I recall. Neon isn't just a flash, it's what made me brave. A signal through the dark, a map to what we save. If morning tries to stitch the night away, promise me

0: How are ya?
1: Hi, Nikki. How are you doing?
2: I'm blessed, and you?
1: I'm fantastic. If you knew just how many of your fans have asked for this.
2: I know. They have made me aware.
1: Mm-hmm.
2: Thanks, Barbs.
1: 73 questions, Nicki Minaj, this is happening. Let's do this.
2: Come on in, Vogue.
1: Now, before we begin, I just want to say how beautiful the drive was here, and it's even prettier in here.
2: Thank you.
1: Can you tell the audience where we are right now?
0: We are in Malibu, California, at the recording studio.
1: Yes, we are. And what precisely were you doing just before I arrived?
0: Actually, I was working on a very special lyric.
1: And it's in the studio where most of the lyric working happens, right?
0: Yes.
1: And how are you feeling about life these days?
2: Blessed, happy, thankful, grateful.
1: Given that we're in Malibu, what would you say is the biggest difference between life in New York and in LA?
2: New York has the Queens.
1: Yes, it does. And how would you describe yourself to the few people on Earth who may not know who you are?
0: Pink. Rapper. Animated.
1: That checks out. Now, you gotta know how excited I am for your next album, and that you recorded it here.
2: I did.
1: It's pretty cool. So what exactly does a typical day at work in the studio look like for you?
2: Well, I tend to listen to

0: the beat, and then I get a vibe for it, and if it's something that I love, then I go on the mic, my engineer Juice records me, I lay some ideas down, and then I listen to them, and then I write it based on what reference I loved the most, and then I record, and then we listen for days, sometimes months, sometimes years, and then one day it comes out.
1: I'm so sorry if this is being forward, but could you freestyle a few bars for me right now? Because I can tell you Anna will love it.
0: What? That's scary. What if she doesn't like it?
1: How could she not?
0: Okay. Oh my gosh.
1: No pressure.
0: First, I'd like to say that, I don't know if you know this, Joe, but I definitely have mentioned her in my songs before.
1: Oh, I know.
0: But this one obviously would be a lot more special. So let me think.
1: Take your time. You got this.
0: Okay, let me think. I heard them who they sent for. Said you were 10, you must have meant four. Hot in the summer and the winter. Hello, and the winter.
1: Yes, mission accomplished. Now, you usually record in both of these rooms or just this one?
0: Yes, come on in.
1: Okay, getting a full tour here. Now, what exactly is the difference between these two rooms?
0: You are entering the room where after I leave there, I come here. I sit there, Juice sits here, and we begin listening back to the iconic music we created.
1: Now, you've collaborated with so many artists in your career. I was wondering if you'd be willing to describe a few in just one word.
0: Okay.
1: Ariana Grande.
0: Ponytail.
1: Elton John.
0: Glasses.
1: Beyonce.
0: Blonde. Hair.
1: This is all true. Who's another artist you'd work with?
0: Miss Lauryn Hill.
1: What inspired the title for your next album?
0: A feeling of whole circleness.
1: And why did you call?
0: I'm sorry. Joe, I'm sorry. A feeling of full circleness.
1: All good. Now, why did you call your first album Pink Friday?
0: Well, I wanted something that represented my favorite color, pink. Mm-hmm. And another member of my team at that time said Pink Friday. I fell in love right away.
1: Now, if you were to describe the look for this next album in a single word or idea, what would it be?
0: Vêtement. I mean, or as I said it on my album, vitamins.
1: Now, you've also said that Jay-Z, Foxy Brown, and Lil Wayne were some of your biggest influences when you were coming up. What did each of them have that you wanted to emulate?
0: Jay-Z, business savvy. Foxy Brown, immaculate delivery. Lil Wayne, trendsetter.
1: And out of all the people you can rely on, who are the ones you go to if you ever need advice?
0: My spiritual friends, I think. Anyone who can speak with deeper meaning.
1: And what would you say is the deepest meaning wisdom that you've ever received?
0: To remain humble.
1: Important to be humble. Okay, so your fans have now had a peek inside two of your studios. I say we keep exploring the property.
0: All right, you guys, let's go outside and get some fresh air.
1: Let's do it. We should just be in time for sunset. So, Nicki, I wanted to ask, what would you say is your favorite feature not by Nicki Minaj?
0: I would say If I Rule the World, Nas and Lauryn Hill.
1: Good one. And what is the one song with 100% certainty that'll make you cry?
0: Hello by Adele.
1: I may have a feeling I know the answer to this one, but what was the last great movie that you watched?
0: Barbie.
1: Yep, there it is. Updo or blowout?
0: I'm definitely in my blowout era.
1: Freestyle or written verse?
0: Written verse. I like to write.
1: And while you are writing, what is your go-to takeout order whenever you need a break?
0: Four wings and some french fries, hot sauce and ketchup.
1: Delicious. And when you think about your times in history in Trinidad, Is there a favorite memory that always comes up?
0: My grandmother, for sure.
1: Now, what if that question replaced Trinidad with New York City?
0: The smell of snow.
1: And when you think of yourself as a child, how would you describe that smaller version of you?
0: Hopeful.
1: When did you first realize you loved performing, entertaining people, being in front of an audience?
0: Probably around the age of 5.
1: And when did you first hear the sound of your own voice on the radio?
0: When I was working at Red Lobster, maybe 17 years ago.
1: Must have been crazy. And what was the worst part of that job?
0: Having to constantly wash your clothes because they smell like Red Lobster.
1: What performance in your career were you most nervous about beforehand?
0: All of my televised performances early on in my career.
1: What was the first album you heard that completely changed your life?
0: It's Education and Lauryn Hill.
1: I read you wrote your first rap when you were 12 years old.
0: Yes.
1: Do you remember any of those lyrics?
0: Cookies, the name, chocolate chip, it's the flavor. Suck up my style like the cherry life, flavor.
1: Now I want to go back to Red Lobster for a second. What other jobs did you have before you got signed?
0: Lots of waitressing, customer service rep, telemarketer, receptionist. Mm-hmm. And also, I even sold fire extinguishers.
1: Oh, random assortment of jobs. Which of those jobs did you love the most?
0: WAPA's manager.
1: Now, you originally uploaded your first mixes to MySpace. If you remember, can you tell me who was in your MySpace top 8?
0: I have no idea, but I'm sure Lil Wayne was probably one of them.
1: Probably. And what was your first accent that you think you nailed?
0: Well, I thought I nailed it, but I'm learning I did not. The Jamaican accent.
1: Would you like to demonstrate a Jamaican accent for me now?
0: Yeah.
1: Hey, I successfully got you to freestyle. I guess I can't ask for it all.
0: All right, follow me to the house.
1: Now, Nikki, you were the first woman who signed with Young Money. Do you think that that came with any pressure?
0: Absolutely.
1: When exactly did your alter egos first start to come out in your music?
0: I think on, like, Five Star Chick with Yo Gotti and Bedrock with Young Money, I started tapping in more into, like, the Barbie persona.
1: I'd like to list a few other personas. Do you think you could describe each of them with one word?
0: Sure.
1: Here we go. Harajuku Barbie.
0: Japan.
1: Red Ruby.
0: The Sleaze.
1: Roman.
0: Wah, wah.
1: Now, out of Harajuku Barbie, Red Ruby, or Roman, who is your favorite of the three?
0: I guess my favorite right now is Red Ruby, but as a whole, in our Barb community, I would say Roman.
1: Okay. And how would you describe your fashion and style early in your career?
0: Kooky.
1: Does that word still describe your style today?
0: I wouldn't say so.
1: When did your fans first start calling themselves Barbs?
0: I gave them that name because first I was calling them Barbies because I was calling myself Barbie. And then I just thought that Barbs sounded more like a term of endearment. And it stuck.
1: I like it. What did you think when you first saw your official Barbie?
0: Oh, gosh. Well, I just was very emotional, grateful, couldn't believe it, ecstatic.
1: Yeah, it was amazing. Now, shifting gears, if you could eat only one food from a bodega for the rest of your life, what would it be?
0: Well, definitely it would be a sandwich. Turkey, cheese, lettuce, tomato, salt, pepper, oil and vinegar, jalapenos, mayonnaise, mustard, extra turkey, extra cheese.
1: Wow, there's a lot going on with that sandwich. Next time I'm at a bodega, I'll order the Nicki Minaj and see what they do.
0: So would you like to have a drink?
1: I'd love a drink. Thank you, Nikki.
0: Okay, come on.
1: Okay, I'll hang here and enjoy the sunset while you're gone. Now, Nikki, what would you say Queens does better than any other borough?
0: Get the money.
1: And out of all the places you've ever given a concert, what's been your favorite city to perform in?
0: Well, I would say New York.
1: Well, obviously, New York City has to be the best. And whose style did you look up to the most when you were younger?
2: I looked up to a specific era of the hip-hop culture where the image of Salt and Pepper is sort of like really cemented into my psyche at one point. And it's why till this day I am in love with bamboo earrings, and I even put bamboo earrings in my Fendi prints online at one time. It's sort of like the girl that LL Cool J was describing on Round the Way Girl.
1: Now I gotta ask, what's the secret to a perfect cat eye?
2: Well, you can't be nervous, you can't be late, you have to be very calm, and you know, you just have to think angle and sharp.
1: Noted. And what was your favorite Met Gala look?
2: Yikes.
1: And what about a typical Nicki Minaj at-home look?
2: I rather like this look, actually. Dolce & Gabbana on the coat, and Tom Ford on the sneaker. Little wife beater and some jean shorts. Nothing too much. Barbie chain, of course.
1: Brr. What was the first designer item you ever bought?
2: I don't remember, but I remember the first fake designer item I was given from my friend. It was a fake Louis Vuitton.
1: Ooh. And what clothing item do you have the most of in your closet?
2: I have a lot of sweaters because I'm always cold.
1: Who's a new designer that you're super excited about at this moment?
2: You know, well, does Vetements count as a new designer or no? Not really. Joe?
1: Counts for me.
2: Does it?
1: Yeah, I love Demna.
2: Okay, so let me say that. Want me to?
1: Yeah, shout out to Georgia.
2: Okay.
1: What has been the most rewarding part about being a mother?
2: Every single second of every single day, learning that I was able to love on a whole other level.
1: That is beautiful. And how did having a baby affect how you recorded your most recent album?
2: Well, because some of the songs started off being written about 4 years ago, there were songs, I couldn't record sexually explicit songs while I was pregnant. So I ended up just getting turned off for like a very long time. And I had writer's block for a while, even after I had the baby. And so now I'm doing a balance of what I think feels like Nicki Minaj, but doesn't make me, you know, feel like eek.
1: Yeah. And why did you go with the nickname Papa Bear for your son?
2: Well, I don't know. You know, I've always been a nickname person. I give everyone I love these nicknames normally, and he actually had a couple nicknames. His first nickname while he was in my stomach was Bubba. And when he came out, it just transformed into Papa Bear. I can't explain it, but when I looked at him, that's what I thought.
1: It's really cute. Do you see any of yourself in his personality yet?
2: Yes.
1: And what is the number one most favorite thing that he loves doing in life?
2: Swim, or just be in the pool in any way, in water, playing in water.
1: Can you give me any hint about what his name is?
2: Sure.
1: Amazing. So many people have asked me to ask you this.
2: I can.
1: Okay, ready for the hint. All right, well, we'll keep it a secret. I read you've been doing voices for him. Will any of these show up in the most recent record?
2: No, that's for me and him.
1: Fair enough. I also read that you quoted Lauryn Hill in your high school yearbook.
2: I did.
1: What lyric did you use?
2: To survive is to stay alive in the face of opposition.
1: Which of your Rap Snacks flavors is your favorite?
2: I'll never tell.
1: What did no one tell you about being famous that you really like other people to know?
2: It is... It's not for the faint of heart.
1: You once said that being famous comes with a lot of guilt. How do you manage that today?
2: By just focusing on the positive energy, the love energy, and learning how to love myself enough to realize that I put in my blood, sweat, and tears into this. I deserve it. It's okay.
1: What celebrity do you have saved in your phone that would completely surprise me or anyone else out there who's a fan of you?
2: That's a very interesting question. At the moment, I would say the iconic, the legendary, beautiful, boss, Anna Wintour.
1: I wouldn't say I'm completely surprised. When was the last time that you were truly terrified?
2: My son ran out of the door in the hotel I was at recently and ran in the hallway, as if this was just another part of the house that he thought he was in. And so just for those couple moments, I was terrified.
1: That is scary. Nikki, what makes zero sense to you?
2: What makes zero sense to me is thinking that you could ever go up against the Barbs and win.
1: What is the biggest misconception about you?
2: That I'm mean.
1: Would you still consider yourself a homebody?
2: Yes.
1: You once said that the thing that motivates you the most is proving to yourself that you can do something. What do you have left to prove to yourself?
2: If it was all worth it.
1: I think it was. But Nikki, you've now answered 72 questions. Before I go, I want to ask you. 10 years ago, you said you'd be married with a baby, and that has come true 10 years later. What do you predict for yourself in another 10 years?
2: Hundreds and hundreds of billions. And being able to help a lot of people that I think need help in today's world.
1: Well, we can't wait to see you achieve that. What a great answer to end a great interview. It's official. You've just completed your 73 questions.
2: Thank you.
1: And your fans are going to love it.
2: Thank you for having me, you guys. I love you so much. This is a dream come true. Thank you for having me. I love you. Happy Halloween.
1: Trick or treat, Chrissy.
2: Oh, hello.
1: I saw that snap about you needing overripe bananas for your banana bread.
2: Thank you.
1: So I am going to ask you 73 questions.
2: Let's do it.
1: All right. How are you feeling these days?
2: I feel great.
1: This house is sick.
2: Thank you.
1: How long have you lived here for?
2: 2 years.
1: Oh. Who lived here before you?
2: Rihanna.
1: Wow. What's the coolest thing in this entire house?
2: My baby box.
1: What's your baby box?
2: Just a box of all my baby trinkets.
1: Oh, okay. What are you reading right now?
2: I'm not reading, I'm writing.
1: What are you writing right now?
2: I'm writing my second cookbook.
1: What is the one thing missing in your life at this moment?
2: Ooh, John?
1: Oh.
2: He's on tour.
1: He's a busy guy. What's your biggest fear?
2: Dying a slow, agonizing death.
1: Twitter or Instagram?
2: Twitter.
1: Why Twitter?
2: You have more of a voice.
1: What's the craziest thing that you've been called on Twitter? What did it feel like being blocked on Twitter by the leader of the free world?
2: Euphoric.
1: Who was the last person you texted?
2: John, of course.
1: And what were you guys texting?
2: I was sending him photos of baby Luna.
1: Baby Luna.
2: Okay, Google, show me my photos of Luna.
3: Here's what I found in your Google photos.
1: All right, Chrissy, you've been a mom for 18 months now. What's the best thing about being a mom? That's so adorable.
2: Number one, taking the photos.
1: Okay.
2: And number two, hearing all her new words.
1: That's so sweet. What's the hardest thing about being a mom?
2: Waking up super early.
1: How have you changed since becoming a mom?
2: Oh, I wake up super early now.
1: So what are we cooking over here?
2: Banana bread, baby.
1: Oh, nice. You're already cooking banana bread.
2: I am.
1: Oh, what's the best kitchen hack that you know?
2: Ooh, I'd say having your mom live with you. That helps.
1: It does. What's a late night food that you crave? Oh, it's delicious.
2: Oh my gosh, it smells so good. Hot Pockets.
1: Okay. What's the most overrated food trend of all time?
2: Froyo.
1: What's one food you'll admit to never trying?
2: Liver and onions.
1: What's your favorite dish that John cooks for you?
2: Fried chicken.
1: That is your cookbook right there.
4: It is.
1: What is the most popular dish in that cookbook?
4: Lemony arugula cacio e pepe.
1: What's the hardest part about writing a cookbook?
4: The writing.
1: With the next installment in the works, what can we expect from your new cookbook?
4: A lot more cravings.
5: Chrissy, what's your biggest pet peeve?
4: People.
5: If you were a rapper, what would your stage name be?
4: 40 Nugs.
1: So Chrissy, I'm assuming this is your sleeping prince?
4: Pablo, hi baby.
5: What's your favorite country to visit?
4: Italy.
5: What's a country you wish to visit?
4: Fiji.
5: Besides your passport, what two things do you always have in your carry-on?
4: Sunglasses and La Mer.
5: Can you say something in Thai for me?
4: Yindi mak tirai wujak kun ka.
5: All right, can you say something in Norwegian for me?
4: Ne.
1: Chrissy, when was a time that you felt genuinely starstruck?
4: Meeting Beyonce.
5: What's Barack Obama like in person?
4: He's charming and brilliant.
5: Is it true he gave you baby name advice?
4: He did.
5: What's the best worst movie you love to watch?
4: Showgirls.
5: Best plot twist of all time?
4: Sixth Sense.
5: Who's the scariest villain of all time?
4: Donald Trump.
5: Can you give me your best impression of somebody famous?
4: I'd get in too much trouble.
5: What's the best thing you've ever worn?
4: My Oscars Marquesa dress.
5: What's the worst trend you ever get sucked into wearing?
4: Fake bangs.
1: Out of all the fashionable people on the planet, who's your style icon?
4: Kate Moss.
1: What is the number one rule in dressing for a night on the town?
4: Show a little bit of skin.
5: All right, if you were to design a collection, say for Revolve, what can we expect?
4: It to sell out.
5: What's the best word ever created? As a child of the 90s, what's the one thing that makes you the most nostalgic?
4: Lisa Frank.
1: What's the one thing that you wish you knew in high school?
4: Oh, that one day I would have gas money.
1: What's the best piece of advice anyone has ever given you?
4: Grow out your brows.
1: Halloween is obviously around the corner. What's the most memorable costume you've ever worn?
4: Toddlers and tiaras.
1: What's Luna going as?
4: It's a secret.
1: Okay. Can you describe yours and John's relationship in three words?
4: Keeping it sexy.
5: What's your favorite date night activity?
4: Watching Housewives.
5: All right. What's the secret to a happy marriage?
4: Taking super sexy photos like this.
1: Oh, not the ominous music again. Chrissy. Chrissy, what does that mean?
4: Okay, Google, take a selfie.
1: What's the scariest thing you've ever seen?
6: Oh my God, this photo of me. Happy Halloween, baby.
5: Who's inspiring you the most in life right now?
7: Her mom. What's your favorite part about me?
4: Her humility.
5: What motivates you to speak the truth?
4: Having a little daughter.
1: Now you're affiliated with a bunch of great organizations, but what's the one organization that speaks to you the most?
4: City Harvest.
5: What's the bravest thing you've ever done?
4: I rescued an old man off an escalator once.
5: What makes you the proudest?
4: John's Oscar.
1: I have to see his Oscar.
4: Yes, of course.
5: Oh my gosh, that's incredible. What's your favorite John Legend song?
4: All of Me.
5: Wow, that's a gorgeous Oscar. Besides John, who's your favorite musician or artist?
4: Anyone from the 90s.
5: If you were a Grammy Award winning artist like your husband, what would your piano playing sound like?
4: It would not be winning any Grammys. Oh. Let's do a duet.
5: Okay.
4: Wanna try?
5: Yep.
4: Okay. Okay, that's absolutely,
5: right.
4: Oh my God.
5: That's fine.
4: It's horrible.
5: All right, what's your best habit, Chrissy?
4: My best habit, I'm very clean.
5: All right, what's your worst habit?
4: The toothpaste cap.
5: Huh. What's your hidden talent?
4: Fist in mouth.
5: Who's somebody that you would love to have coffee with?
4: I'm not really a coffee girl.
5: Oh, do you collect anything?
4: Sunglasses.
5: Oh.
4: Hi, baby girl, come here.
5: Aww.
4: Can you share?
5: What's,
4: hi, thank you.
5: What's something you lose all the time, Chrissy?
4: Oh, pen passport.
5: Oh. Last question, can Luna give me a piece of candy?
4: Luna, can you share?
5: All right, Luna, come here. Candy?
4: Share, Luna. Luna, share.
5: Okay, well, thanks, Luna. All right, Chrissy, that's it. 73 questions. I'm gonna get out of here.
4: Thanks for coming.
1: Dan, hey, I'm sorry I'm late.
8: Hey, no worries, man. Sit down.
1: Yeah, I'm just gonna ask you 73 questions in an unreasonably short amount of time.
8: Sure.
1: Cool. What book are you reading?
8: The Aran Islands by J.M. Singh.
1: What's a book that positively shaped you?
8: The Master and Margarita.
1: If you wrote an autobiography, what would the title be?
8: Bring on the Empty Broomsticks.
1: How long have you been living in New York City?
8: I don't really live here, but I've been sort of coming back and forth for about 6 years.
1: What's your favorite place to hang out in New York City?
8: Central Park.
1: What's the coolest thing about New York City?
8: That you can order pancakes and breakfast any time, day or night.
1: What's the best thing about performing on Broadway?
8: The adrenaline rush.
1: What's the best Broadway musical ever?
8: The best one I've seen is The Book of Mormon.
1: Do you prefer the stage or the screen?
8: Screen.
1: What's the strangest thing you've done to prepare for a role?
8: Wax my ass.
9: Hi, I'm Sophie. 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
8: Yes, at the Tony Awards 1 year, I was dancing there, and just before I started, I saw Al Pacino staring at me from the audience, and I nearly lost my mind.
9: Cool. 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
8: Thank you.
1: Dan, how do you feel about ping pong?
8: I feel like I'm going to beat you.
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8: Boxing, flyweight.
1: Do you prefer American football or non-American football?
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1: What's the best sports movie of all time?
8: Undefeated. It's a documentary.
1: What's your favorite movie of all time?
8: 12 Angry Men.
1: Favorite movie in the past 5 years?
8: The Imposter.
1: Movie you laughed the hardest during?
8: Airplane.
1: Movie that made you cry?
8: Little Miss Sunshine.
1: If you could star in any movie in history, what would it be?
8: Guys and Dolls.
1: What's your favorite TV show currently on?
8: The Colbert Report.
1: Favorite TV show of all time?
8: The Thick of It.
1: What TV show would you love to make a cameo in?
8: South Park.
1: Dan, 5 questions from now, a co-star of yours is going to make a cameo. Are you cool with that?
8: Oh, yeah, very.
1: What's the last song you listened to on your phone?
8: The Black Keys, The Only One.
1: If you could be a virtuoso at any instrument, what would it be?
8: Piano.
1: What's your favorite band of all time?
8: Sex Pistols.
1: What's your favorite non-living musician?
8: Mark Bolan.
1: Favorite living musician?
8: Tom Lehrer.
1: If you could get Tom Lehrer to do a cover of a modern song, what would it be?
8: It would be a parody of We Didn't Start the Fire.
10: Hey, Dan.
8: Hey, Zoe.
10: How are you?
8: Very good. How are you?
10: That didn't count as a question. What's the best thing to do with a girl on a first date?
8: Play ping pong.
10: Best present you've ever gotten a girl?
8: Some of my terrible poetry.
10: Best present a girl's ever gotten you?
8: Not telling me my poetry was terrible.
10: Major turn on.
8: Somebody makes me laugh.
10: Major turn off.
8: Someone who says stupid things.
10: Sure. Can you just hang on 1 second?
8: Yeah?
10: Will you show me something?
8: Oh, God.
10: Those didn't count as questions either. Will you show me a time step?
8: I'll try.
10: Now okay, you... I gotta go.
8: No, it was your turn. Okay.
1: Dan, who's the last person you texted?
8: My friend Jeff.
1: What's your favorite app?
8: The NFL Fantasy Football app.
1: Favorite website?
8: Deadspin.
1: Kittens or puppies?
8: Puppies? Who chooses kittens?
1: What was your first pet's name?
8: Binka, B-I-N-K-A.
1: What's your spirit animal?
8: A wolf with a crossbow.
1: How do you really feel about horses?
8: I really am not wild on them.
1: All right, Ratcliffe, let's switch sides so you can answer questions in an American accent.
8: Okay, oh God, I'll try.
1: All right, why is Britain better than America?
8: We look after our history.
1: Why is America better than Britain?
8: You're always moving forward.
1: What's your favorite thing about America?
8: Americans.
1: What's your favorite thing about Americans?
8: Their positivity.
1: What's the most American thing ever?
8: The phrase, a whole nother.
1: Can you say something that probably a lot of people will enjoy you saying in an American accent?
8: I would like a proper cup of coffee in a proper copper coffee pot.
1: All right, you win. Can you give a quick victory speech?
8: Let's just do handshakes.
1: Oh, cool. Cheers. What's your favorite food?
8: Poutine.
1: Least favorite food?
8: Vegetable curry.
1: Most refreshing beverage?
8: Diet Coke.
1: Who's a person dead or alive you'd love to have dinner with?
8: Einstein seems like he would have been fun.
1: If you could switch lives with a person for 1 day, who would it be?
8: Somebody not famous.
1: Dan, that bartender behind you needs some serious advice.
8: Oh, hey.
11: Dan.
8: Yes, sir.
11: My girlfriend thinks it would be extremely sexy if I grew a massive beard.
8: Oh, yeah.
11: What would Daniel Radcliffe do?
8: WWDRD, a very commonly asked question. Well, I would grow the beard, but then lose the moustache. Just do kind of an Amish thing. I think you look great.
11: Thanks, man.
8: Cool.
1: Favorite fashion trend of all time?
8: Punk.
1: How often do you wear a suit?
8: Twice a month.
1: Boxes or briefs?
8: Boxes.
1: Blow dry or air dry?
8: Air dry.
1: Do you wear anything given from your family?
8: Yes, they have better taste than me.
1: Who is the most stylish guy in the world?
8: Sam Spector.
12: Hey, Dan.
8: Hey.
12: Let's say you and I adopted a kid.
8: Yeah?
12: What would you name it?
8: What's your surname?
12: Thurber.
8: Thurber. President. Then we would have the world's first President Thurber.
1: Favorite country to visit?
8: Australia.
1: Last country you visited?
8: Scotland.
1: Country you wish to visit?
8: India.
5: What would you bring on a one-way trip to Mars?
8: My sense of humor and my iPod.
5: What's your favorite board game?
8: Scrabble.
5: Superhero you identify with most?
8: Spider-Man.
5: What topic would you own in trivia?
8: Poetry.
5: Biggest learning experience of your life?
8: Doing a Broadway musical.
5: What are you most excited about in life right now?
8: Having an awesome job, which I get to continue to do.
5: Dan, last question. Come here for a sec, come here. What is something you know about Harry Potter that no one else knows?
8: He didn't really need glasses. That was just a fashion statement.
5: Dan, thanks so much.
13: Thanks so much.
5: Yeah, I'll see you around, okay?
13: Yeah, you will, absolutely.
5: Maybe next time we'll do some bowling.
13: Yeah, absolutely. Or just, you know, read books in a table tennis hall like we are now.
5: All right, great. Sounds good.
10: Hey, Dan.
13: Hey, Zoe.
10: Should we subscribe to the Vogue channel?
13: Well, are we really cool people?
10: I think our moms think so.
13: Then yes, let's go do it.
1: Hey, Lord.
14: Hi.
1: So why don't we explain why we're in the Bronx at the New York Botanical Garden today?
14: We're answering 73 questions.
1: Yes, we are. And first question, where is your favorite place to perform in New York?
14: I like the Apollo Theater in Harlem.
1: It's a great theater. And what does New York do better than any city, not just in the USA, but the entire world?
14: Treat them mean, keep them keen.
1: And when you're traveling and far away from home, what do you miss about New Zealand?
14: Literally every single thing, but mostly the beaches and the parks and the food.
1: I can imagine. And speaking of home, I heard you have a favorite song that your dad used to sing as a lullaby when you were a kid. What song is that?
14: Moonshadow by Cat Stevens.
1: That's a good one. What was a job you wanted to do when you were 5 years old?
14: I loved The Far Side by Gary Larson, and I wanted to be a cartoonist, which is crazy because I'm not funny.
1: For some reason, I'm having a hard time believing that. So what was the first song you loved to sing?
14: The Lion Sleeps Tonight.
1: And did you always know that you wanted to be a solo artist?
14: I did.
1: What surprised you the most about pop stardom?
14: That right when you can afford to buy anything you want, you get given everything for free. It doesn't make any sense. Don't give us free stuff.
1: Sounds pretty good.
14: This is so beautiful.
1: It's gorgeous here.
14: Wow.
1: I know. So when did you realize that Royals was going to be such a big hit?
14: The first weekend we put it out, I went on the SoundCloud and all these people who I didn't know were listening to it. Mm. And I think I realized this is bigger than just me and my friends.
1: It was a lot bigger than just you and your friends. And what was it like the first time that you heard it on the radio?
14: Well, I was in my parents' living room. My sister had called the radio station to request it. And I felt very proud, but very shy.
1: You have a lot to be you have a lot to be proud of. And what emotion is central to pure heroin?
14: Teen angst.
1: How about melodrama?
14: Ecstasy.
1: And you went from writing about we on your first album to I on your second. Why was that change so important to you?
14: The first album was so sort of communal. It was about me and my peers. Hmm. The second one was really just about my experience.
1: What's your favorite song to perform from Melodrama?
14: Green Light.
1: And what sample on the album still makes you smile?
14: There's a Tiger's Roar that we hid in Sober, but I also love Paul Simon saying, "What is this tape? This is my favorite tape."
1: So Lord, you have synesthesia.
14: Yeah.
1: So what color is pure heroin?
14: Green.
1: What color is Melodrama?
14: Violet.
1: What color is Solar Power?
14: Gold.
1: Let's keep moving. It's a beautiful day. We got so much to see. What is one word you would use to describe the new record?
14: Reverent.
1: And what is one word you would use to describe making the record?
14: So cool. It's so...
1: I know. It's gorgeous.
14: Zany. Acidy. The word I would use to describe making it, calm.
1: And one awesome detail is that there's cicada sounds on the single. Are we going to hear a lot of cicadas throughout the whole record?
14: You actually will. I started recording cicadas a couple of years ago in New Zealand. They really sound like a New Zealand summer to me, but I didn't know about Brood X at the time, so I'm ahead of the trend.
1: So what will the video? So what will the videos for Solar Power add to the whole record?
14: They help to build the universe.
1: And speaking of videos, I struggled a bit on Google Maps, but are there any hints on where we can find that secret beach that you filmed on?
14: No.
1: I thought I'd try. All right, so you chose the Kalina Strata set for your Solar Power video. Why did you pick that?
14: I thought it was youthful but cool and timeless, and I knew I wanted to wear yellow.
1: I mean, I think a lot of people wanted to wear yellow because it sold out after the video was premiered.
14: I heard about that.
1: It's crazy. And what do you hope those people do with their summers?
14: Make out.
1: Lord has spoken. How has your style changed since Pure Heroin dropped?
14: I would say I wear less black, although I am wearing black today.
1: Can you describe your style?
14: Half black.
1: Can you describe your style today in three words?
14: Meticulous construction, sandals.
1: Okay, that's unique. And what item of clothing do you always have on hand?
14: Sandals.
1: And what singer, living or dead, has the best style?
14: David Bowie.
1: That's a good answer. Now, what item of clothing would you say makes you feel most confident when you're taking the stage?
14: Pants.
1: And what about in real life?
14: Suits.
1: What was the first song that made you cry?
14: Perfect Day by Lou Reed. I'd never felt anything like that before.
1: Every time I think of that song, I think of drinking sangria in a park.
14: Yeah.
1: And who was the first musician you met that left you totally starstruck?
14: Honestly, Taylor.
1: No surprise. And what album have you listened to the most this year?
14: I've spent a lot of time with Abbey Road. It's a good one.
1: It's a really, Abbey Road's a really, really good one. And what is the album that you understand on a different level now versus when you were just 15 years old?
14: I've thought about this and I feel like I had a pretty good handle on everything I liked when I was 15. But I'll keep thinking about it.
1: Okay. And Graceland was a major influence on Melodrama, right?
14: Yeah.
1: And what was your favorite song off of that album?
14: I mean, Graceland or Homeless.
1: Now, people were surprised that Don Henley also was an inspiration for you. Who is an artist reference on Solar Power that might surprise them?
14: Natalie Imbruglia.
1: Yeah, interesting. And what is the best concert you've ever been to?
14: I want to say Arcade Fire at Coachella. I was 17 and I was in the crowd and I'd never seen anything like it. It was incredible.
1: They're tremendous performers.
14: Very good.
1: And what is a song that you wish you'd written?
14: Graceland.
1: Who's an artist that you're dying to collaborate with?
14: I kind of want to talk to Harry Styles.
1: I do too. And what is the best album cover of all time?
14: All things must pass.
1: What's the most important thing that you've learned about producing your own music?
14: To always trust my instincts because they're always right.
1: Now, speaking of producers, what's the best advice that you've ever gotten from Jack Antonoff?
14: Once he said to me, "Don't let me ruin your life more than I already have."
1: Oh, that is valuable.
14: He's a nut.
1: And what's the one rule of pop music that you never ever break?
14: I don't know if there's any that I would never break, but kind of a personal rule is if I'm not feeling that special alchemy when I write a part,
1: yeah,
14: it's got to go. Even if it's right on paper, it's got to go.
1: Right, right. And what do you think your fans would see as the most surprising thing that you bring with you when you're on tour?
14: Expensive sheets.
1: And when were you most vulnerable on stage?
14: Oh my God, I had this really bad chest infection on tour in Europe once, and I was in Oslo, the Norwegian royal family were there, and I couldn't breathe, and I started to panic. I just felt so kind of broken and raw.
1: Right.
14: It was really tough.
1: Yeah, but you got through it.
14: I got through it. I'm still here.
1: You did. You are. And
14: infection's gone.
1: That's right. And how do you get ready for a big or important performance?
14: I light a candle and I like to try and set an intention, think about what I want to get out of the show.
1: Right, right. And what song are you most excited to dance to off of your new record?
14: California.
1: I can't wait to hear that, as well as every other song on the album.
14: Thank you.
1: What did you learn about Pure Heroin while touring?
14: That I had made an album that it was sort of tricky to dance to.
1: And what about Melodrama?
14: That I had made an album that it was really easy to dance to.
1: Good observation. Now, recently I heard that you decided to stop releasing music on CD.
14: Yes.
1: Now, why was that something that was important to you?
14: Because everything that I make physically, I want it to be something that I would have in my house. And I don't have any CDs at my house.
1: That makes sense. And what is something that you do to connect with nature every day?
14: I go for a big walk. I pretty much do this, but I don't look like this, and it's not always this pretty.
1: I find it so cool that you took a trip to Antarctica. What was the most important thing that you learned on that trip?
14: It's honestly kind of hard to put into words, but I feel like I got more of an understanding of the work that the scientists are doing there. Mm. They're not trying to prove climate change. They're just checking out the science, taking the measurements, observing, and telling us what's up. And also just the raw power of nature.
1: Right. Well, it seems absolutely beautiful. And what is a cause that you're most passionate about today?
14: Things that affect New Zealanders. I think about child poverty, bettering the systems that protect Māori, and our climate legislation.
1: Yeah, that's really cool.
14: This is such a dope flower. Absolutely love. Divine.
1: I don't know what flower that is, but who is your favorite living artist?
14: Lynette Yaron Boache.
1: And what's your favorite piece of art in your home?
14: My Kay Donachie painting.
1: All right, and your mother's a writer, right?
14: Mm-hmm.
1: How would you say that this impacted you, and what did this teach you about writing?
14: Just that it's a practice. It's something you have to do over and over to keep being in touch with.
1: Now, speaking of your mom, I heard that she holds on to all your memorabilia from your tours. Is that true?
14: Literally everything. It's all in our garage.
1: Now, do you know what you're going to do with all of it one day, or?
14: I have no idea.
1: Good luck. Now, which friend of yours makes you laugh the most?
14: My friend Francesca.
1: And which friend would make the best fishing partner?
14: My dad.
1: Now, why would you say it's important for you to hibernate in between creating records?
14: Well, I just have to go and live my life so that I have stuff to write about. So it's just sort of mooching and taking time.
1: And what's your favorite thing to do while you're hibernating?
14: I like to cook. And I like to be very available for my friends and family because I miss a lot of birthdays when I'm working.
1: That is a very, very good answer.
14: Gotta do it.
1: Now, you described your work as being a conversation with yourself. Are you ever surprised when it resonates with so many other people?
14: Constantly. It's insane.
1: Yeah, it means a lot to them. And what do you hope stays the same in your work as you grow as an artist?
14: That it's still just me trying to one-up myself. Hear these sirens, New York City?
1: Yeah, I noticed the sirens. It's like Grand Theft Auto over here. All right, aisle seat or window seat?
14: Window.
1: New York or Los Angeles?
14: New York.
1: New Zealand summer or American summer?
14: New Zealand.
1: Restaurant or room service?
14: Restaurant.
1: Fleetwood Mac with or without Peter Green?
14: Great question. I'm going to say without, but with is also incredible.
1: I'm hoping for a reunion tour. And last question, question number 73, sunrise or sunset?
14: Sunset.
1: And that's a wrap. Thanks
14: so
1: much.
14: Can I ask you a question before we go?
1: Absolutely.
14: This is kind of a little weird, but I always wondered what the person doing this was seeing when they're doing this. Can we show them what I'm seeing? Is that okay?
1: Yeah, I think it's okay. Fine, but how about we keep this thing a secret between you and me? All right, Lord, thanks so much.
14: Thank you.
1: Okay, bye-bye.
14: Bye.
1: He did he?
15: Welcome to my home.
1: There he is, ready for his 73-question interview. You know the drill. Let's do this.
15: Let's do it.
1: Before we begin, how do I address you?
15: You can call me Love.
1: And you've referred to yourself differently over the years, so I gotta ask you, why so many name changes?
15: It depends on my mood, my vibe.
1: And Puff, where did that come from?
15: I can't tell you that.
1: Why'd you move to L.A.?
15: Oh, for the kids, the family, the weather.
1: What's the one thing you miss the most about living in New York City?
15: I miss the people.
1: Love, how do you describe yourself?
15: I'm vivacious, eccentric, and I'm a Scorpio.
1: What's one misconception about you?
15: There are no misconceptions about me.
1: What's your biggest strength?
15: My belief in God.
1: What's your biggest weakness?
15: Fried chicken.
1: Best personal trait?
15: My compassion.
1: What's one thing you need every morning?
15: I need a hug.
1: I noticed your festive decor right over here. Yeah. What are you going to be doing for the holidays?
15: Opening up a whole lot of gifts.
1: What does family mean to you?
15: Everything. It's my tribe.
1: Can you name your kids from oldest to youngest?
15: Quincy, Justin, Christian, Chance, Delilah, and Jesse.
16: Okay. How do you tell your twin daughters apart?
15: Just that parental instinct.
16: What's one thing you want for your kids?
15: Oh, peace, happiness, love. I want it all for my kids.
16: Who's your biggest
15: Money.
16: Who's your biggest inspiration?
15: My biggest inspiration is my mother.
16: What advice did you give Jay-Z and Beyonce when they had twins?
15: Get ready for double the love.
16: What do you think Biggie's legacy is?
15: Biggie's legacy is that he is the greatest of all time.
16: What's the last movie that made you cry with laughter?
15: Oh, that's Eddie Murphy, Delirious.
16: What did you bring to Martha Stewart and Snoop's potluck?
15: Oh, I brought him some DeLeon, the best tequila in the world.
16: What's a piece of advice you give to a 15-year-old love?
15: Love, take care of yourself.
16: What age did you know that you wanted to be an entrepreneur?
15: When I was 12.
16: How?
15: I went and got a paper route, but I wasn't supposed to, but I got one anyway.
16: All right, probably the most important question of the interview, but is it really all about the Benjamins?
15: I think it's all about love.
17: And love? The bartender awaits. Okay, so what's your favorite cocktail?
15: My favorite cocktail is the new French vanilla Ciroc flavored Coquito. Okay, so you need some French vanilla Ciroc, need some Coquito, and you need some holiday spirit.
17: There's plenty of that. What's your favorite food?
15: Soul food.
17: What's your favorite midnight snack?
15: Apple pie and ice cream.
17: Where do you go to relax in the world?
15: I like the Caribbean.
17: By the way, whatever happened to that Farnsworth Bentley guy?
15: Oh, Farnsworth is doing great.
17: Okay, so you're having a party. What song do you kick it off with?
15: Dougie Fresh and Slick Rick, The Show. You have to try that one.
17: Now, you've gone on the record saying that your white party is up there with the top three that you've ever thrown for people. What are the other two?
15: I would say when I got my star on Hollywood, I had a party. And this year at Burning Man at an undisclosed location.
17: And if you've had the recall, the most lavish, over-the-top, outrageously extravagant decoration on display, what would it be?
15: One time I had the Declaration of Independence in one of my 4th of July parties. It's a 4th of July white party. And the white party's coming back this year, by the way, for charity.
17: Yeah, that's great to hear. And I'm sure that's probably not public information yet, but who's the person that's number one on that invitation list?
15: Leonardo DiCaprio.
17: And I can get on that list,
15: yes,
17: right?
15: Yes, without a doubt. You are invited.
17: That is so generous of you. Cheers to that.
15: See you at the white party. And happy holidays to you and yours.
17: Thanks, love. What's the best thing you've ever worn?
15: Thank you. Best thing I've ever worn is I have a vintage Ralph Lauren double-breasted tuxedo.
17: Wow, sounds nice. And what's your favorite article of clothing?
15: Favorite article of clothing? Socks.
17: And how would you describe your style?
15: My style? It's Diddy style right here, you know?
17: I can see. And who are your style icons out of all the icons in the world?
15: Dapper Dan and this kid right here.
18: What
15: my son.
18: Huh?
17: Christian.
18: How are you?
17: The third son.
18: Oh, good to see
15: you. How fresh he is. A little fresh mini me.
18: See? Comfy. Cozy tits.
15: Man, go put your sneakers up, man.
18: Come on. Got you. I'm sorry. Right.
17: Who's your fashion mentor?
15: My mother is my fashion mentor.
17: And designer?
15: As a fashion designer, though, I would have to say Tom Ford, though.
17: Okay. What's the most memorable Sean John runway show?
15: Most memorable Sean John runway show, the first show that we ever did. And it was the first time that New York Fashion Week saw black excellence in its full glory and splendor.
17: What fashion shoot sticks out in your mind?
15: Annie Leibovitz, the Vogue shoot that I did. It was called Puffy Does Paris. And Kate Moss was in there, and every designer in the world. It was crazy.
17: How has hip-hop influenced fashion or changed fashion?
15: Hip-hop has changed the world of fashion. Look at Gucci.
17: How does fashion influence you when you're recording?
15: If I'm not fresh, I can't make a hit.
17: So to your left, I see a silver statue. Is that a certain CFDA award?
15: Oh, yeah, let me get this for you.
17: CFDA Menswear Designer of the Year Award?
15: Pow!
17: That is a beautiful thing.
15: Put my drink down.
17: How did it feel winning that?
15: Oh, man. First African-American to win a CFDA award. I remember I was in a category with Marc Jacobs and Ralph Lauren. And I won.
17: Can I touch it?
15: Yes. It's real.
17: Oh, great.
15: It's real.
17: All right, notice your Grammys. Tell me, what's your favorite Grammy that you've won?
15: My favorite Grammy would have to be Hip Hop Album of the Year for No Way Out.
17: How many number ones have you had in your career?
15: I probably had 7 as a solo artist and over 40 as a producer.
17: Impressive. And I want you to think back for this question, but what was the first musical memory that you've ever had in your life?
15: My first musical memory was seeing James Brown at the Apollo.
17: Can you finish this sentence for me? Hip-hop music today is...
15: Hip-hop music today is taking over the world.
17: Who's the one artist, living or dead, that you wish you can collaborate with?
15: Michael Jackson.
17: Why?
15: I mean, it's Michael Jackson, man. Who wouldn't?
17: Who's one actor you hope to work with?
15: Denzel Washington.
17: Why?
15: It's Denzel.
17: Okay, all right. Point taken. All right, and all the TV that you've done, what is your most memorable moment?
15: I would have to say when I performed at the MTV Awards with Sting doing I'll Be Missing You. Life-changing.
17: And now you're coming back?
15: Yes, I'm coming back. I have a new show on Fox called The Four. It's going to revolutionize vocal competition shows. It's me, DJ Khaled, Fergie, Meghan Trainor, Charlie Watt. Check it out. Premieres January 4th on Fox.
17: Do you think you will ever be done with music?
15: I will never be done with music.
17: What was your favorite song to perform live on that Bad Boy reunion tour?
15: I love dancing to More Money, More Problems, you know?
17: All right, so it's 2020. Will we see a President Love?
15: You will not see a President Love in 2020, but you will see some change. Love is going to help you get some change. We're going to just spread this world with love. Don't want to be the president, though. I want to have too much fun.
17: What makes a good leader, do you think?
15: Patience.
17: What is your hope for the future in general?
15: My hope for the future is that my people, African Americans, will get a chance to build some economic wealth, to make some positive changes in our community so we can stop asking people for things, and that my people just get a peace of mind, man, just to get a day to breathe, and I have to think about getting shot or killed, being oppressed, you know? That's all. Just want a little bit of peace and love.
17: What's a cause that's important to you?
15: Education.
17: Describe Colin Kaepernick in two words.
15: Brave man.
17: Okay, well, we're almost done here. I'm going to round it out with some old-fashioned true or false. Is that all right?
15: Sure, let's go.
17: Okay, true or false? You go to sleep at 5 a.m.
15: False.
17: True or false, you take a bath every night?
15: True.
17: True or false, you love candles?
15: True.
17: True or false, you never wear pink?
15: False.
17: True or false, vinyl is a lot better than digital?
15: True.
17: True or false, you never wear jeans?
15: False.
17: True or false, you do not like dancing?
15: That's absolutely false.
17: And true or false, did you have the most memorable time with me on this interview?
15: Damn, that's true.
17: I believe that.
15: Yeah.
17: All right. Thanks a lot, love.
15: All right, man.
17: Great. Take care.
19: G'day, mate. Welcome to Australia.
20: Welcome to me. I came halfway around the world to ask you 73 questions in a very short amount of time.
19: I know. Thank you so much. Let's get going.
20: All right. What's the coolest thing about Sydney, Australia?
19: Oh, the people.
20: What's your favorite place to hang out in Sydney, Australia?
19: The beach. Come on in. Oh, wipe your feet.
20: All right, cool.
19: Gee, you're excited to be here.
20: I totally am. What's the best travel advice for anyone visiting Sydney, Australia?
19: Bring your sunscreen and your joie de vivre.
20: What's the best thing about Nashville?
19: The community spirit, so the people.
20: Can you say the most American thing in an American accent?
19: Oh, hey, y'all. Is that American?
20: That was good.
19: Whoa, that's my southern accent.
20: I didn't know you played pool.
19: Yeah, my nickname is Pool Shark.
20: Are you claiming that you're a pro?
19: Well, come on, I'm a pool shark.
20: Obviously. What is one talent you wish you had?
19: To sing opera exquisitely.
20: What's your favorite band of all time?
19: Well, it's a tie. Akadaka and INXS.
20: What do you really think about country music?
19: I love it.
20: Were you a fan of Keith's before you met?
19: Well, I didn't know him, so I couldn't really be a fan, but now I'm his biggest fan.
20: Can you do an impression of someone?
19: Sure. I saw a pussycat. That's Tweety Bird.
20: I recognize it. Mom. Can you do another impression of someone else?
19: That's Little Quacker.
20: Obviously it was. Can you please take this postcard?
19: Yes.
20: And write down a secret to someone special.
19: Huh.
20: What's one thing you still have from your childhood?
19: My curiosity.
20: Who's your favorite Sesame Street character?
19: Snuffleupagus.
20: What was it like having your face on the national stamp of Australia.
19: Pretty cool. But it was kind of strange having everybody lick me.
20: I could imagine. What's your favorite color?
19: Bluest of blue.
20: Least favorite color?

0: a scientist who was able to cure something very important, cure cancer.
1: Can you answer this question from this man on this iPad?
0: Yes, I can.
2: Hey, Nicole, my wife and I are painting the apartment, and I need to know, should we go with Horizon, White Wisp, or Paper White?
0: Ah, Horizon.
1: Obviously Horizon. What's your favorite app?
0: The weather app.
1: Favorite website?
0: New York Times.
1: If you had one superpower, what would it be?
0: To fly.
1: Oh, hey.
0: A toy.
1: What's the best part about being a mom?
0: Oh, everything. The love, the joy, the purpose.
1: What's the hardest part about being a mom?
0: Knowing I won't be here forever, so I won't always be able to take care of them.
1: What's your favorite curse word?
0: Shit.
1: Favorite TV show of all time?
0: Bewitched.
1: One movie role you would die to play?
0: The Wicked Witch of the West in a remake of The Wizard of Oz.
1: What was it like working with Stanley Kubrick?
0: The best. The best. I mean, it was like being in film school with the greatest professor.
1: If your life were a song, what would the title be?
0: I Will Survive.
1: This is such a cool cottage.
0: Yeah, come on in.
1: If you could have anyone be a guest in this cottage, who would you invite?
0: Keith Urban.
1: Who's an historical figure you'd love to have coffee with?
0: Eleanor Roosevelt.
1: How do you like your coffee?
0: I like it frothy, lots of froth, and lots of chocolate sprinkles.
1: What is your favorite food?
0: Homemade warm bread with Reggiano.
1: What's your least favorite food?
0: Ham.
1: What do you love on your pizza?
0: Truffles.
1: Truffles, an amazing choice. What's inside the Nicole Kidman cocktail?
0: I don't really like cocktails, but I suppose champagne, peach juice, that's kind of boring. I mean, that's just a Bellini,
1: that's
0: right?
1: That's just a Bellini, right.
0: Oh, I can do better than that.
1: What's the biggest surprise you've ever had?
0: Those two pink lines, finding out I was pregnant!
1: What's the best surprise you've ever planned for?
0: Well, the best surprise I ever did was I gave my husband a 1967 Mustang. I put a big red bow on it and put it in our barn. He flipped out.
1: What were you most surprised to learn being an actress?
0: 99% hard work, 1% glamour.
1: What's the best way to decompress?
0: Make love.
1: Jogging or swimming?
0: Jogging.
1: Pilates or yoga?
0: Yoga.
1: Window seat or aisle seat?
0: Window.
1: Jackman really like?
0: Lovely and as decent as he appears.
1: What's one thing you always bring with you on set?
0: My pillow.
1: Who's your favorite actress?
0: Vivian Leigh.
1: What do you look for in a script?
0: Well, it changes, but at the moment, I'm looking for laughs.
1: What's one film you wish people had paid more attention to?
0: Well, a film that I made would be Birth. Look what I've got!
1: That is a beautiful egg.
0: And a couple of eggs.
1: Wow, this is incredible. What's the most dangerous thing you've ever done in life?
0: Jumped out of a plane, raced around a car track at 200 miles an hour, and scuba dived with sharks, so you tell me.
1: Sharks.
0: Okay.
1: Yep. What's the best part of living on a tour bus?
0: Being on top of each other.
1: What's the worst part of living in a tour bus?
0: The sleeping. You don't get any.
1: Can you sing your favorite lyrics from Keith Urban's song?
0: Well, you meet someone, the only one, you take her by the hand, buy some land, make some love, and then babies come.
1: The music is perfect for this countryside activity we have with cows grazing in the background.
0: Uh-huh, my Black Angus.
1: What's the best part about farm life?
0: The simplicity, the air, the peace.
1: Did you have any pets growing up?
0: I did. Cat, stray cat, called Gregory.
1: Nicole, how are you feeling these days?
0: Honestly?
1: Yeah.
0: Pretty raw.
1: Why?
0: Been through a lot.
1: What was the biggest learning experience you've ever had?
0: Being in love.
1: If you could have your portrait done by any artist, who would it be?
0: John Singer Sargent.
1: Can you please imagine that you're trapped in a box and you must mime your way out of it? Can you do it?
0: Oh, come on. You're kidding.
1: Nope.
0: No.
1: All right, fine. If you could offer your 13-year-old self one piece of advice, what would it be?
0: Be happy.
1: If you could say something to yourself in 13 years, what would you say?
0: I told you so.
1: What's the best parting gift from an Australian to an American on a farm visit like this?
0: Well, it would be my homemade jam from our orchard, my lavender in a sachet, and my eggs.
1: Oh my God, you are a peach. Thank you so much, Nicole.
0: Thanks so much for coming.
1: Us. Oh, this is the best experience.
0: And safe travels.
1: Oh, wait. Last question.
0: Yes?
1: Who am I going to mail this postcard out to?
0: Jimmy Fallon. Bye.
1: Bye, Nicole.
0: No more questions.
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1: Okay. Emily Blunt.
4: Hello, Joe. Get out of here, Sam.
1: Here we are for your 73 question interview. Can't wait. And first of all, if I may be blunt, why are you here on the Vogue floor?
4: So Anna is in Europe for the week, and she's asked me to take over the offices for her.
1: Big shoes to fill.
4: I know. Come with me.
1: Do you like living in New York City?
4: I do. I love it.
1: Okay. Where'd you grow up?
4: I grew up in London.
1: What do you miss most about England when in America?
4: Oh, the irreverence, probably.
1: What do you miss most about America when in England?
4: The enthusiasm.
1: Is there anything New York has over London?
4: Pizza. Better pizza.
5: Emily, your Starbucks.
4: Thank you, Jessie.
5: You're welcome.
4: Bit cold. Never mind.
1: What's the best part about being on set?
4: Oh, the camaraderie.
1: Would you ever consider writing?
4: Maybe.
1: What about directing?
4: Maybe.
1: Who's a director you love to work with, but you haven't had the chance yet?
4: Alfonso Cuarón. Call me.
1: What do you look for in a script these days?
4: I look for sophistication, intrigue, surprise, nothing derivative.
1: What's the biggest misconception about being an actress?
4: That we take longer in hair and makeup than the boys. Not true.
1: Can you finish this sentence for me? Hollywood of the future looks like...
4: more hopeful.
1: Do you ever rewatch your old films?
4: I do not.
1: Why?
4: Because I'll just pick them apart. Hmm. Did you see what I did here? This is how official
1: yep,
4: this job
1: those
4: is.
1: Are definitely official documents. What's the wildest thing you've ever done in your life?
4: I went scuba diving with sharks.
1: Didn't Zac Efron do the same thing?
4: No, he didn't.
1: What's something you didn't expect about motherhood?
4: That I'm really good at multitasking.
1: Can you tell me your favorite joke?
4: I don't like jokes. In fact, I hate jokes, so don't. Let's not do that.
1: All right, well, knock, knock.
4: No, please.
1: No, I mean the door.
4: Oh, the door.
5: Flowers.
4: Oh,
1: how nice.
4: For me, sort of romantic. And lovely.
1: What's a TV show you love to make a cameo in?
4: Shark Tank.
1: Oh, sharks. If you had a podcast.
4: Sharks again.
1: If you had a podcast, what would it be about?
4: Probably about home decorating or something like that. Yeah.
1: Who would you ask 73 questions to if
4: Ooh,
1: you had a chance?
4: Keith Richards. Namely, how are you still alive?
1: Okay, so who sent these flowers?
4: I don't know, but isn't this so romantic?
1: Romantic, yeah.
4: So many congratulations on your new appointment. Love from... Mum. Anyway, move on.
1: What was your favorite scene to shoot in The Devil Wears Prada?
4: I like the one where I was really, really, really sick.
1: Okay, what did you learn about fashion from working on the film?
4: Just be more fierce and wild. I learned that from Patricia Field, our costume designer.
1: On average, how many times has your husband seen the film?
4: I would say a solid 23 times.
1: And speaking of John, how long have you guys been married for?
4: Been married for 8 years.
1: Is it true John cried hearing you sing for the first time?
4: He did.
1: Is it true you unknowingly matchmade at your own wedding?
4: I did. I matchmade my sister with Stanley Tucci, who wormed his way into the family.
1: Stanley Tucci. Isn't he just the best?
4: He is the best guy.
1: If you could go on a double date with any couple, living or dead, who would it be?
4: Oh, Rob Marshall and John DeLuca.
1: Now, you and John were amazing in A Quiet Place, and it was terrifying. What was your gut immediate reaction upon reading the title?
4: The title, I thought, oh, what a sweet sort of quiet living room drama. I was wrong. So wrong.
1: In honoring John's Boston roots,
4: yes.
1: Can you tell me something in your thickest Boston accent?
4: I'm going to butcher it. All right. Good for you, Joe, with your wicked awesome questions and your fancy job in your Vogue offices.
1: is that Matt Damon?
4: I know, right?
6: Emily?
4: Yes?
6: We're ready for you in the closet.
4: Yes, great.
1: Favorite dish to cook?
4: I love turkey lasagna.
1: What is a favorite book that you enjoyed recently?
4: I loved Life After Life by Kate Atkinson.
1: Historical figure you love to take tea with?
4: Ella Fitzgerald.
5: Where would you like to have dinner with Donatella tonight?
4: Donatella?
5: Yes.
4: Chuck E. Cheese. She loves it.
5: Okay.
1: First role you ever had?
4: I was on stage with Dame Judi Dench, who's delightful, and I played her granddaughter.
1: Is it true you started acting to help get over stuttering?
4: I did. I had a severe stutter as a child, and when I was in character, I tended to speak fluently.
1: Okay, and if you weren't acting, what would you have pursued in your life?
4: I kind of wanted to be a translator for the UN because I was quite good at Spanish. Not anymore.
1: What's the hardest thing you've ever had to do for a role?
4: For a role, I had to learn a martial art called Krav Maga for Edge of Tomorrow.
1: Ooh.
4: It's quite intense.
1: Okay, can you show me a move from
4: Krav Maga? Can I show you a move?
1: Yeah.
4: You can grab someone by the back of their head and sort of knee them repeatedly in the privates. It does some damage. Michelle, what do we got?
6: Some locations for our next shoot.
4: Looks a bit dull, doesn't it? Was it in, where is this?
6: Paris.
4: Paris. Not so dull suddenly. I'm going to go with this one. Scrap the rest.
1: Are you a morning person or night person?
4: I'm a morning person. Look at these pants.
1: Wow, those are...
4: Come on, why not?
1: Those are very red pants.
4: Wow.
1: Kids or puppies?
4: I will say puppies because I'm allergic to cats.
1: What's your current obsession?
4: Pinterest.
1: What are you pinning these days?
4: I'm pinning light fixtures and wood paneled walls.
1: Okay. Who's the most impressive person in the world?
4: Oh, I cannot believe you just asked me that question.
1: Why?
4: Because it's just too difficult. Hello, Talia. What do you got?
7: What do you think?
4: Ooh, no. Boring. No color. Now, hang that up. Don't just fling it anywhere.
1: Ooh.
4: I'm just kidding.
1: How do you become Mary Poppins?
4: Mary Poppins? You've got to practice your turnout like this.
1: Is that right?
4: See, it's quite hard for someone as unflexible as me.
1: Huh.
4: Ooh, see, this is what people in fashion do. They just tend to sort of do stuff like this.
1: With Mary Poppins, how did you feel on your first day of shooting?
4: Terrified.
1: Did you watch the original in preparation?
4: I did not, so as not to get more terrified.
1: Okay, now you're not on social media.
4: I'm not.
1: Why?
4: Because I just don't think it's an organic fit for me. I'm a bit of a dinosaur.
1: Well, if you did have a Twitter account, what would your handle be?
4: What's a handle?
8: Emily.
4: Yes.
8: I have James Corden on line
4: Ooh,
8: one.
4: Ooh, no. He can definitely wait.
1: Who's your dream co-star?
4: Leonardo DiCaprio.
1: Dream duet partner.
4: Duet partner? Louis Armstrong.
1: Dream ensemble cast.
4: Dream ensemble cast. Okay, let's do it. Benicio del Toro, Dwayne Johnson, Sienna Miller, Emily Mortimer, Ryan Reynolds, Blake Lively, me, cast it. Let's do it. It's going to be huge.
1: It's going to be huge.
4: Yeah.
1: If your life was a musical, what would the title be?
4: Dance, who cares what you look like? Ian, what do we have?
9: Big question, which bells?
4: It's a tough call. They're both so different. I'm sorry, who asked her?
1: What's it going to be, Emily?
4: I'm going to have to call a friend here.
1: Okay. What's been the most rewarding trip you've ever taken?
4: Rewarding? I would say Bhutan, hiking through Bhutan.
1: What's a country you wish to visit?
4: I would love to go to Brazil. Hi, Stan.
10: Emily, what a surprise.
1: Stanley,
4: I know. How are you?
10: Fine, thank you.
4: Good. I have a very important question for you. Are you ready?
10: Yeah, go ahead.
4: Which one?
10: I don't really know. You know, I don't know too much about fashion. I only played someone who did, and it was completely fake. It's fake. It was fake.
4: Right. You are very unstylish. Goodbye. No.
1: So, blue?
4: Oh, no. Cerulean.
1: Best way to decompress.
4: Don't miss out the cerulean.
1: Best way to decompress? Yep.
4: Best way to decompress, I do transcendental meditation every day. Although, if I had these shoes, I would not need to do that because they are happy-making shoes.
1: They really are. How would you describe your personal style?
4: I would say sort of tomboyish, urban-ish. Kind of. Who knows?
1: What's something you don't go a day without wearing?
4: Lip balm.
1: What's been the most extravagant thing you've ever worn?
4: Probably some jewelry that I didn't actually own.
1: And what's something that you wish you really hadn't worn?
4: Oh, I don't think I looked very good at the Devil Wears Prada premiere. My dress was all wrinkly and it was a mistake.
1: Okay. Can you name the best designer who has ever lived?
4: Oh, McQueen.
1: Good choice.
4: McQueen. Do you think McQueen would like me to wear this hat with one of his dresses?
1: Totally. It's an equestrian chic.
4: I know. It's very British though, right?
1: Yeah. It looks good. If you could raid someone's closet, who would it be?
4: Blakey Lively's.
1: Must have beauty product.
4: I love Dior mascaras.
1: What's the best beauty advice you've ever received?
4: Get off that sunbed. Stop tanning. Oh, look.
1: Tucci?
4: Hi, Anna.
1: Anna.
11: Emily, hi. How did it go today?
4: It went wonderfully well, thank you.
11: Well, I can't think of anyone that would be better for the part than you.
4: Thank you, Anna. Is there anything else I can do for you?
11: No, that's all.
4: I've been waiting for that moment.
1: All right, Emily, last question. How do you think this interview went?
4: I think it went really well. But next time, bore someone else with your questions.
1: Yeah, but I thought this was going well.
4: It's not even my line.
8: Bye.
1: Thanks, Emily. Kanye.
12: Yo.
1: I'm here to ask 73 questions.
12: I'm ready.
13: Babe, this is for me.
12: Oh.
13: The kids are in the room.
1: Kim,
13: hi.
1: So I catch you guys home together. Is this like a rare thing?
13: It is really rare, so lucky you.
1: Oh, that's great. And what did you do for the first 30 minutes of your day?
13: I woke up at 5:45, brushed my teeth, got ready, headed to the gym, and worked out.
7: Nice. And what's a typical lazy day when everyone's together?
13: There's no such thing as a lazy day. Look, I'll show you. Okay. All the kids are in the room.
7: So your home is clearly stunning.
13: Thank you.
7: How would you describe this home?
13: I would say like a minimal monastery.
7: Wow. And where did the inspiration come from?
13: From Axel Vavort and Kanye.
7: Okay, random question. What was the last Kimoji that you used?
13: My daughter, North, used the Kim blowing the bubble gum.
7: Oh, that's cute.
13: Hi, guys. Hi.
7: Aw.
13: What are you doing? Daddy's in here?
7: Adorable.
13: Oh, thank you.
7: So what are these guys most into in life right now, Kim?
13: Sorry, what was the question?
7: What are they most into in life right now?
13: Saint is into Paw Patrol, anything Paw Patrol. North is into Bill Nye, the science guy.
12: I want to meet him.
13: You do? And Shy is into anything food.
7: That's great. And what's the most rewarding thing about being a mom?
13: I would say when the kids tell you they love you.
12: I already said that.
7: Kanye, what's the best part about being a dad?
14: The kids.
7: What's the most important thing you learned from your parents about raising a family, Kim?
13: Just that family is everything. Oh, cough on me, why don't you?
7: Aw. Can you share with me your secret to good parenting?
13: I would say you just have to wing it. My sisters and I are on a group chat, always getting parenting advice.
14: But they don't get advice from me. Can I get on that chat, please?
7: I'm gonna have to let you guys sort that out. Guys, do you mind if I take a look around?
13: Yeah, of course.
7: Great. What's the most important thing that you want your kids to know?
13: I want my kids to be kind and...
12: I like squishies too.
13: Oh, and to be kind and to treat everybody the same way.
7: How did you manage to keep it real for the family in sometimes unreal surroundings?
13: Well, I think we always keep it real and there's really no real situations.
7: And what would you say is a thing that your kids taught you?
13: My kids have taught me how to be patient and just how, like, what's important in life.
12: And Fortnite. Right.
13: Yeah, one second. Oh, and Fortnite.
7: So who's most excited for baby number four?
13: Who's most excited for baby brother?
15: You?
13: I think North is too, because Saint will have someone to play with instead of her. And Saint wants to name him Sainty too, right?
12: I want to play with Chicago, that's why.
13: Oh.
7: So how ready are you guys feeling for the new arrival?
13: The room's not ready yet, so kind of stressing.
7: What name will your baby definitely not have?
13: He will definitely not have another direction.
7: What do you mean by that?
13: That is all for North. And actually, Anna had some influence in naming North because once she heard that rumor, she asked me and said that name was genius, so that was helpful to me.
7: That is so funny. Now, I saw that video, by the way, where Kanye got 112 to sing to you. That was so sweet. What's the story behind that?
13: I'm just obsessed with 112. Right, babe?
14: What?
13: I'm obsessed with 112.
14: Yeah, she's obsessed with 112.
7: Kim, what's the one thing about Kanye that you love the most?
13: I love that he's always himself. Okay, one second, okay?
7: And you guys met in 2004. You guys are friends since 2007.
13: Okay, one second. Let me finish talking.
7: How did you know that Kanye was the one?
13: I knew he was the one when I went to his Paris fashion show.
7: And Kanye, how did you know that Kim was the one?
14: I saw on a paparazzi pic with Paris Hilton.
7: What's Kanye's biggest pet peeve about you, Kim?
13: That I can be bratty sometimes.
7: What's one thing Kanye has taught you?
13: Kanye has taught me major confidence.
7: What's one thing you're proud to say that you taught him?
13: I am proud to say that I've taught him, given him like really good financial advice on saving.
14: You give me some advice, but I don't listen to it.
7: What's the best gift he's ever given?
13: Last year for Christmas. Okay, Northie, take your brother to go get Sprite.
14: Want Sprite?
13: It's your one time.
7: Best gift.
13: For Christmas last year, he gave me a box and I opened it and it was Mickey Mouse and Adidas socks and Apple headphones and I thought, okay. And then he told me that he bought me major stock in all of those companies.
7: Kanye, what was the reaction?
14: She's like, okay.
13: Well, when I thought it was just Adidas socks and headphones, I was like, thanks. All right, let me take you on a tour from the rest of the house.
7: All right, great. How do you describe living in Calabasas?
13: Very chill.
7: If it wasn't Calabasas, where would it be?
13: Beverly Hills.
7: And if it wasn't Los Angeles?
13: The Bahamas.
7: Whose career do you respect and admire the most?
13: I would say my mom's, because at 50 years old, she really honestly didn't know how she was going to make ends meet and take care of all of these kids. Mm. And after 50, she built this whole huge empire.
7: What's the most overused phrase right now?
13: Probably it's lit.
7: That is just everywhere. What drives you the most crazy?
13: I think unorganized closets.
7: How do you really feel about the paparazzi?
13: It depends on what I look like that day.
7: And if you could have dinner with anyone living or not living, who would it be?
13: Definitely my dad.
7: Okay, the home tour is going to continue with a hard right into the living room. And what kind of piano is this? This is gorgeous.
13: Unbleached Steinway.
7: And how's the lessons going for you right now?
13: I started and I quit.
7: Aw, that's a bummer. What is the last movie that you saw that made you laugh?
13: Incredibles 2.
7: What's the last movie that made you cry?
13: Ben is Back with Julia Roberts.
7: What was the last time that you cried in general?
13: I cried when I took over my mom's Christmas Eve party, and she was so emotional about it, giving it up, that she started crying, and it made me cry.
7: Aw. How much time do you spend per day on Instagram?
13: Not that much, like 30 minutes.
7: How do you decide what or what not to post?
13: I just do whatever I feel.
7: Kim, you have over 130 million Instagram followers. Honestly, what is that like?
13: It's so crazy, just to think about it.
7: Do you read your DMs?
13: I don't. There's too many DMs. I can't even get started.
7: What's the craziest thing a fan has ever done?
13: Well, a fan has asked me to legitimately adopt them.
7: What? That is so weird. What's something about you that you wish more people focused on?
13: I wish they would not focus on my ass all the time.
7: Okay.
13: All right, let's go continue this tour.
7: How do you deal with negative feedback on social media or generally in the press?
13: Honestly, I know it's hard, but you just have to really ignore it.
7: What are three words that best describe you?
13: I hate describing myself.
7: Okay, well then what three words do you hear most often when people describe you?
13: I would say sweet and smart.
7: And is there a third?
13: And kind.
7: Would you say that they're accurate?
13: Most definitely.
7: Can you show me a hidden talent?
13: I have a hidden talent of being able to smell when somebody has a cavity.
7: That's impressive. Who do you call when you need life advice?
13: I would call my mom for sure.
7: What's the most useful thing that she's ever told you?
13: My mom in business has always told me to really keep everything that I'm doing private and not really announce anything until it's ready to go.
7: Kim, this kitchen is so amazing.
13: Thank you.
7: Wow. What's your favorite thing about Armenia?
13: The food.
7: If I had 24 hours in Armenia, what should I eat?
13: You should eat everything.
7: All right. Hayeren hosum ek?
13: Inch beses is all I know.
7: I don't know what that means. What do you think you'll be remembered for, Kim?
13: For my many talents.
7: All right. What's a question you generally detest being asked?
13: I really hate when people ask me what I do.
7: What's a question you wish you'd be asked more?
13: I don't really like answering questions, so nothing.
7: We must be loving this experience. What's the weirdest rumor you've ever heard about yourself?
13: Well, when I was single, I would always hear that I was dating all these people that I've never even met. And one time I went to the movies, ran into someone that they said I was dating. So it was really awkward. And I was just praying that no one would take a picture and then think I was, you know, lying this whole time and really dating this person. But or I've heard that I've killed a raccoon with my high heels.
7: I was not expecting that. What's one product you can't live without?
13: Can't live without my KKW contour.
7: What is your favorite beauty trend right now?
13: I love just a more minimal, soft, dewy makeup.
7: What's a beauty trend that you wish you never tried?
13: Wish that I never did really white under my eyes.
7: Now, in my interview with Kendall, she said she's the only one who knows you can do anything with your toes. What does that even mean?
13: I can't believe she said that, first of all. And it means that, thank you, Kendall, for putting me on the spot, but it means that I literally can, like, pick up a cell phone with my toes, dial, pick up a fork, eat. I can do anything with my toes.
7: Your mom's cameo was amazing. What was the best time that you guys pranked her?
13: Oh, my mom pranks are the best. Todd Crane's prank is my all-time favorite.
7: Can we prank her now?
13: I mean, I don't know if she'll, you know, be down for a prank now, but we can call her.
7: Let's call her. That'd be great. What's something that you thought you'd never see yourself doing in a million years?
13: Go to law school.
7: What's something people would be surprised to find out about you?
13: I think people would be surprised that I'm smaller in person.
7: Was there a time or a moment in your life that you felt most honored?
13: Honestly, I feel honored every day with my with just how Kanye is with me.
15: Hi, honey.
13: Hey, Mom.
7: Hey there.
15: Wait, what's going on over there? Are you on a shoot or something?
13: Yes, we are.
15: Why wasn't I invited?
13: Well, you always try to steal my shine, so this one I had to keep to myself.
15: Oh, come on.
7: Ooh, Kim.
13: All right, bye, Mom.
7: All right, Kim, last question for you. Final question, question number 73.
13: Yes.
7: Do you think I can get a new pair of Yeezys?
13: Nice try.
7: All I'm asking for is just one pair of Yeezys. Nope. All good. Kim, love this interview, spending time with your family. Thank you so much.
13: Bye.
16: Take it easy, play it cool. He's just a rock star, no big deal.
7: Liam Gallagher, I'm so happy to be asking you 73 questions. I've waited for this for a long time. Let's get into this. So, how are you these days?
17: I'm good, very good.
7: All right. What's currently on your mind?
17: Ooh, Manchester City.
7: Yeah, you're a City supporter. I'm glad we're doing this in Hampstead Heath. It's a change of scenery for the series. You run here a lot, right?
17: Yeah, I haven't run on here for a bit, though, because I've been touring. But, yeah, I like to run on here when I can.
7: Do you run for distance or for speed?
17: A distance.
7: If you couldn't be Liam Gallagher, who would you want to be?
17: John Lennon.
7: Out of every film that you've ever seen in your entire life, what's your favorite?
17: Quadrophenia.
7: Do you have any irrational fears like snakes, airplanes, clowns, that type of thing?
17: Mice.
7: What's the best present anyone ever gave you?
17: My brother bought me a John Lennon necklace that he wore when he met the Maharishi. And that was the last nicest thing he ever done for me.
7: Do you have any kind of motto or mantra that you live by?
17: Live in the now. Forget, you know, don't worry about tomorrow.
7: Okay, what's a topic you could spend hours upon hours talking to me about?
17: Ooh, the Beatles.
7: If I found you at a pub, what would you be drinking?
17: All of them. I like them all. Lager, Guinness.
7: And how do you prepare your tea?
17: I like it with milk, no sugar.
7: What would you say is your spirit animal?
17: Dolphin.
7: Now, you weren't always into music, but how did it bloom for you?
17: I got into music when I was about 18. I know there's a lot of people that get in it when they're two and that, but I was into football until I was about 18, so that's... I was a late comer.
7: Now, what are your favorite lyrics of any song ever?
17: I need to be myself. I can't be no one else. Feeling supersonic, give me gin and tonic.
7: Now, can you rank your favorite Beatles records from least to most favorite?
17: No, I can't. I love them all.
7: What are your top five favorite Oasis songs?
17: Live Forever, Supersonic, Cast No Shadow.
7: Good one so far.
17: My sister. I need one more, don't I?
7: One more is
18: fine. Wonderwall.
7: All right, there you go. Now, a couple years back, you said you owned 2,000 tambourines. Do you still
17: Did I say that?
7: Yeah, you did.
17: No.
7: Pretty sure you did.
17: No, I don't own 2,000 tambourines. Not anymore. Because I tend to give them away and that to the beautiful people.
7: Where did that rumor come from?
17: I don't know.
7: All right. Now, if you could form a supergroup with anybody from the history of music, and you're the singer, who else is in the band?
17: Right. Keith Moon on drums, Jimi Hendrix on guitar, and Paul McCartney on bass.
7: What audience do you want to play?
17: Pardon?
7: What audience would you play?
17: What audience would I play?
7: Yeah, what venue?
17: Main Road. No, not Main Road, because it's not over there. Anywhere that'll have us.
7: Liam, what would you say is the single hardest part of the rock and roll lifestyle?
17: The hardest part is staying true to yourself and keeping it real.
7: Right. Is there anyone today you say is a true living rock star?
17: Me.
7: Wasn't expecting anything less.
17: Exactly.
7: And of these living rock stars, who got old and stayed cool?
17: Neil Young.
7: How do you think you've changed rock and roll?
17: How do I think I've changed rock and roll? I just do exactly what it says on the tin.
7: Yeah, but would you say that rock and roll still exists?
17: Yeah, it does while I'm still here, yeah.
7: What do you like and dislike about music today?
17: I like music, man. I don't dislike it.
7: What's your favorite part of performing on stage?
17: Favorite part performing on stage is seeing the people and making them bounce.
7: And when you're standing on stage, you have such an iconic stance. How did that come about?
17: Well, I never wanted to be Mick Jagger, and I'm not into dancing. It's not my scene and that, so I just think, you know, you just stand like that and you get a bit more power behind the vocals.
7: What's the most underrated band of the 90s?
17: Oasis.
7: How about the most overrated band?
17: Blur.
7: What was your favorite thing about the 90s?
17: Oh, the favorite thing about the 90s, I reckon there was no camera phones and people were just living in the moment.
7: Do you miss that?
17: Yeah.
7: What was your least favorite thing about the 90s?
17: The least favorite thing about the 90s? I don't have a least favorite thing about the 90s. The 90s were beautiful.
7: All right, can't have this interview without asking, what's the best party you've ever been to in your life?
17: Best party I've been to?
7: Oh, you've seen some parties.
17: I can't really think of the best one, really. I've been to quite a few in that.
7: There's got to be one, right?
17: There is, I guess, but I can't think of one on top of my head.
7: That's okay. But do you have any hangover remedies?
17: Straight back to the pub. No messing about, lager.
7: Yeah, hair of the dog.
17: Don't sit and dwell about on hangovers. Just go straight back again, and it'll work itself out.
7: It's been a few years since the 90s. Things are different. What's a wild night out for you these days?
17: Oh, I don't have wild nights out these days. I have wild nights in.
7: If you were forced to sing one song for the rest of your life, what song would it be?
17: Live Forever.
7: What would you say is the best lesson that your mother taught you?
17: To be myself and not give a f*** what people think.
7: What's the biggest lesson that you've learned from being a father?
17: Being a father? I don't know.
7: Yeah?
17: Sure, yeah.
7: Can you tell me something that your kids do better than you?
17: Digest their food better than me.
7: Now, there's been a resurgence in Oasis fans over the past few years. What's it been like to see a new generation discovering your music?
17: It's amazing. We're very lucky to be alive and still witnessing the youth at our gigs. Like, there's a lot of people that pass away and you never get to experience that.
7: In the 18 years that Oasis were together, what specific moment makes you the most emotional?
17: I just think getting a record deal, you know, as boring as that kind of can sound, and like we've done like Nebworth and Main Road and all that, I think getting a record deal and going into the studio and developing the songs, and that was the most important thing for me.
7: Yeah, no, for sure. What's your guilty pleasure?
17: Ooh, guilty pleasure. Blur.
7: Has anyone ever left you feeling completely starstruck?
17: Yeah, Ringo Starr.
7: Ringo? I can see that. Seems like a pretty good guy to hang out with, right?
17: Yeah, he's a dude. He's my favorite.
7: When you're getting ready for a show, what's your pre-stage ritual?
17: Pre-stage ritual? I drink a lot of honey and lemon and apple cider vinegar.
7: That actually sounds pleasant.
18: Liam, heads up!
7: Obvious fan placement.
17: Come on.
7: What wonderful display of footwork.
17: Nice.
7: Who's the most rock and roll player at Manchester City and why?
17: Well, it used to be Mike Summerby in the 60s and the 70s because he never wore shin pads and that. He rolled his socks down and he got stuck in. But these days, who would I say it is now? Maybe Sergio Aguero.
7: All right. Who'd you like to see relegated from the Premier League?
17: United. Manchester United.
7: Okay. Who would you rather be stuck on a desert island with, Mohamed Salah or Alexis Sanchez?
17: Who?
7: Mohamed Salah or Alexis Sanchez?
17: Alexis Sanchez.
7: Now, I heard that Danny Boyle just found someone to play you in a movie. Who's someone that you would have not minded to play you?
17: Who would I not mind playing me?
7: Yep.
17: I'm easy, man. Yeah. I've only got the haircut right and the chat and that. I'm cool with anyone.
7: Bigger question, who do you think should play Noel in the movie?
17: Oh, the little fella out of Ant and Dec. Is it Dec?
7: Yeah, that's Dec. Is there a topic you wish people would stop asking you about?
17: Are you hot in that parka? I am hot in it. Shit up.
7: Oh, we got some dogs. Liam, would you consider yourself a dog person?
17: I am, yeah.
7: What rules do you try to follow the best you can to keep everything in check?
17: Just my voice, like when it tells me to go to bed, it's loud and that. Like years ago, it used to be very quiet. I know when I go to bed these days.
7: Right. How would you describe your personal style?
17: Big and baggy and authentic.
7: How do you think it's evolved over the past few decades?
17: It hasn't evolved. It's still the same, keeping it real.
7: who was or is your style icon?
17: George Harrison was cool. Paul Weller's cool. Stone Roses always dressed cool. Mm-hmm. And the Happy Mondays.
7: What's a wardrobe staple every man should own?
17: A parka, without a doubt.
7: You've had a lot of experiences in your life. What would you say is the most incredible thing that you've ever seen?
17: Manchester City winning the league.
7: What's the last show that you binge-watched?
17: The last what?
7: Last show that you binge-watched.
17: I binge-watched. I watched some, I don't know the name of it. I watched it on Netflix the other day, I think, about this some lady who had an affair with two inmates. Can't remember the name. Find out for you.
7: Get back to me on that one. What's your most overused phrase?
17: Overused phrase. Mad for it.
7: If you could resurrect one person from history and put them in the world today, who would it be?
17: John Lennon.
7: Why?
17: Because he's the main man.
7: Liam, can I ask you, what makes you happy?
17: Makes me happy. Early mornings make me happy, my children, and being alive.
7: Mm-hmm. When was the last time that you cried?
17: Oh, the other day.
7: What made you cry?
17: I stubbed my toe on a coffee table.
7: Mm. Looking back on your life, is there anything that you would have done differently?
17: No, never. Everything happens for a reason.
7: Is there anything you regret saying?
17: Mad for it probably about 9 million times.
7: How do you handle regret in general?
17: I don't regret much.
7: What would you say is your greatest talent?
17: Singing.
7: And where do you see yourself precisely 10 years from now?
17: Oh, that's
7: no?
17: I don't know.
7: Liam, that's question number 72. And now for the final question, question number 73. How do you feel about ending this interview with some word associations?
17: Yeah, why not?
7: Here we go. Number one, Keanu Reeves.
17: Ooh. Tall, dark, and handsome.
7: SpongeBob.
17: Legend.
7: Farmers markets.
17: Good for the soul.
7: Skinny jeans.
17: Terrible.
7: And this interview.
17: Half decent.
18: Hey,
7: that's a wrap.
18: New. Old school. The Empire Strikes Back. Nice flick.
7: Well, I appreciate the invitation to swing by your house and ask you 73 questions.
18: I'm excited by it. Should we start?
7: Yeah.
18: Check this out.
7: Yeah.
18: Spontacular.
7: Now we don't have to do that in post. All right, so what was the vision for the home I'm about to see?
18: I wanted it to be like some adventurer's club with a genius bar inside.
7: How long you been living here for?
18: About 3 years. Popcorn?
7: Sure. What's the best thing about living in New York City?
18: The immediacy, the culture, the people.
7: What's the craziest thing you've ever seen on a New York City subway?
18: A guy with a needle in his arm.
7: Oh, thanks. Got cool posters there.
18: Thanks. Clue. It's not just a game anymore.
7: So, Neil, what are you excited about most work-wise these days?
18: Ooh, series of unfortunate events, no question. I can't wait. January 13th.
7: If you had to choose another career besides acting, what do you think you'd be doing?
18: Imagineer.
7: Who's one person you're dying to work with?
18: J.J. Abrams.
7: If you could take an acting class with anybody, who would it be?
18: Sir Anthony Hopkins.
7: So this is by far the best workspace.
18: Thanks.
7: I've ever seen.
18: It's also kind of my display area.
7: Incredible.
18: Random stuff.
7: What's the coolest thing here?
18: Coolest? Mm-hmm. This is my Tony Award. It spins.
7: What's the second coolest thing here?
18: Do I have to rate them? This is my NPH brand from the Harold and Kumar movies, and it still works. No, it doesn't.
19: Yes, it does.
7: What item would you die to get your hands on if it went up for auction?
18: Haunted Mansion Doom Buggy. Ooh.
7: When I did this with Emma Stone, she did a magic trick. What's a magic trick that you can show me?
18: Ugh, I hate magic.
7: Fair enough. All right, what do we have over here? Oh, this booth looks familiar.
18: Right? This is the actual booth from How I Met Your Mother. I stole it when we wrapped.
7: What was your favorite episode of How I Met Your Mother?
18: Girls versus Suits.
7: What's one recurring gag on the show that no one may have noticed?
18: Barney's bad with chopsticks.
7: I did not know that. What's the best pickup line Barney's ever used?
18: Have you met my dong?
7: Which of the characters in your career have you identified with most?
18: Hedwig.
7: Knew it.
18: Not really.
7: Okay, it's 2016.
18: Yes.
7: Where do you think Doogie Howser is in life right now?
18: Rehab.
7: Would you be willing to join me as we hum the theme song together?
18: Sure.
7: Okay.
20: Neil, you've got a phone call.
18: Oh, thanks, Nameless Assistant.
7: What's your worst habit?
18: Getting easily distracted. What was your question?
7: What is the stupidest thing that you've ever done?
18: Oh, once I lit a candle, fell asleep, and almost burned down half of our old apartment.
7: Hmm.
18: Don't recommend it.
7: What's the biggest surprise that you've ever had?
18: David threw me a 40th birthday adventure that was off the charts.
7: How is your inner monologue different than how you speak in real life?
18: In real life, I say one thing. In my inner monologue, I'm thinking about four or five other options.
7: What do you find funny that no one else does?
18: People slipping and falling on ice.
7: Besides Neil Patrick Harris, what other three first names would you choose for an alternative full name?
18: Joseph Gordon Levitt.
19: 5-year-old, line one.
18: Cool. Hello.
12: Hey, Neil. I love ice cream. What's your favorite ice cream?
18: Easy. Häagen-Dazs chocolate peanut butter. Plug.
7: So, what are you benching these days?
18: 2 stone.
7: What's your workout anthem?
18: Work Bitch by Brit Brit.
7: What is this guy really like in person?
18: Honestly, super talented, super generous, and super filthy.
7: Who's the most random person you've entertained in this house?
18: Ooh, recently, Bianca Del Rio.
7: What's your spirit animal?
18: My spirit animal is a dolphin. Oh, fun fact, this is painted by an artist named Gideon Rubin, and part of the reason why we named our son Gideon. Oh.
7: What about your daughter, Harper?
18: Harper. I don't know, Harper's an anagram for perfect.
7: No, it's not. How have you changed since becoming a dad?
18: I'd like to think I'm more responsible.
7: What's the hardest part about being a dad?
18: Sleep deprivation.
7: I can imagine. By the way, you have a great living room. It's quite cozy.
18: Thanks.
7: What's the most raging party you've ever had here?
18: Oh, we had an amazing Oscar party 2 years ago.
7: Now, correct me if I'm wrong, but is that a Banksy?
18: Good eye, art man. It is a Banksy. We got it at Dismaland a couple years back.
7: I'm so jealous.
18: I'm gonna make a drink, is that all right?
7: Yeah. What dream vacation are you currently planning?
18: Going to Hawaii for some nice R&R.
7: What is one thing people would be surprised to know about you?
18: I've never taken a dance class.
7: Well, you got some moves. What's your biggest fear in life?
18: Probably public humiliation.
7: Where do you see yourself in 10 years?
18: Directing the Star Wars episode 46.
7: Who do you look up to most in life?
18: Probably Jim Henson.
7: What's your life's motto?
18: Great good times.
7: And how do you really feel about White Castle?
18: Ooh, it's digestively challenging.
7: Okay, Neil, next question's from a guy on an iPad.
18: Oh, how fun.
7: Here he is.
20: Neil, it's my kid's first Christmas. I don't want to get him a terrible gift. What's a terrible gift I need to avoid this season?
18: Ooh, a bear trap. You want to sip? It's called a new fashion.
7: That looks pretty stiff.
18: Yeah, stop flirting.
21: Why did Mozart sell all of his chickens?
18: I don't know. Why, Polly?
21: Because I kept saying, bark, bark, bark.
18: Oh, you. My robot parrot, Polly. Have a seat.
7: So, who's your fashion icon?
18: Tom Ford.
7: What's your favorite fashion trend of all time?
18: The fanny pack.
7: What's the last show that you binge watched?
18: Stranger Things.
7: What's your favorite curse word?
18: F***ing.
7: Okay, you gotta follow me for this one. If your name was your favorite Muppet, plus your first pet name, plus your first AOL screen name, plus the street you grew up on, plus your favorite number, what would your name be?
18: Kermit Lester Hitchcock 5 Aspen the 8th.
7: What song do you know every single word of?
18: I am not throwing away my shot from Hamilton.
7: Prove it.
18: Scratch that. This is not a moment, it's the movement. We're all the hungriest brothers with something to prove when foes oppose us. We take an honest stand. We roll like Moses, claiming the promised land. And if we win our independence, is that a guarantee of freedom for our descendants? Mm. Or will the blood we shed begin an endless cycle of vengeance and death with no defendants? I know the action in the street is exciting, but Jesus, between all the bleeding and fighting, I've been reading and writing. We need to handle our financial situation. Mm-hmm. Mm-hmm. Are we a nation of states? What's the state of our nation? I'm past patiently waiting. I'm passionately smashing every expectation. Every action's an act of creation. I'm laughing in the face of casualties and sorrow. For the first time, I'm thinking past tomorrow. Is that enough?
7: You are sending that to Lin-Manuel Miranda. Oh. What is that piano music?
18: Oh, yeah, come here.
7: Okay, let's go. Best movie of all time.
18: Love Charlie and the Chocolate Factory.
7: Can you say anything in a foreign accent?
18: No.
7: Can you say anything in a foreign accent? in a random accent.
18: Sure.
0: Can you say anything in a foreign accent?
7: That was good.
0: Hey, Dave.
7: Hey, Dave.
0: Hi.
7: Okay, guys. For the following 5 questions, I'd like for you both to answer them at the same exact time.
18: Oh, fun.
2: All right.
7: Okay. Who has better style?
18: He does.
2: I do.
7: What Disney character would Neil be?
2: Mickey Mouse.
7: Who's the cooler dad?
2: I am.
7: What's something you let your kids do that your husband doesn't know about?
18: I let them stay up later than they should.
7: What is the hardest thing about marriage?
18: Where to begin? It starts off really great, and then it gets harder and harder, and you think they tell you everything, and then all of a sudden you talk about sugar, date nights, and then they didn't give you sugar, and then you didn't give sugar all the time. Oh, that was too much.
2: Okay. Well, I have that thing I gotta do.
7: Okay.
18: That thing, right?
2: Yeah, that thing.
7: Thanks, David. What is your advice for keeping love alive?
18: Wow. Love is fleeting, never declare that you know what it means.
7: What is the most romantic place to take your husband?
18: Positano, Italy.
7: If you had to have a sham Hollywood marriage, who would it be with?
18: Easy. Charlize Theron.
22: How dare you?
7: Cool photos of your kids.
18: Thanks. Jill Greenberg. He just increased their value.
7: Do you have any nicknames for them?
18: Gid and Har.
7: What's your favorite quality about them?
18: Their unbridled laughter.
7: What's your biggest fear for your kids in today's world?
18: Online access and predators within.
7: What's the book you're currently reading to them at night?
18: Well, we read tons of book to them. Book is not plural. Last night was more 5-minute Star Wars stories. Tonight, I think, is Herschel and the Hanukkah gnomes.
7: Riveting.
18: Yeah.
7: I gotta wind this down.
18: Okay, cool.
7: Okay.
18: Oh, wait, I wanna show you something.
7: All right, great. What advice would you offer yourself at age 13?
18: Hi, Watson. It's our dog, Watson.
7: Hey, Watson.
18: 13-year-old self, I would say to dance more than you think you should, and I would say to don't forget to breathe.
7: What is your advice to an aspiring child actor?
18: Wow. Prepare yourself for a fair amount of rejection and work for to work and not to be famous.
7: And what advice do you have for America right now?
18: Think locally.
7: Can you sign your guest book for the last 2 questions?
18: I'll sign it for you?
7: Yeah.
18: All right.
7: All right, can you name a fake award show that you'd love to be the host of?
18: The Animatronic Awards.
7: All right, and what opening monologue joke would you make?
18: Welcome to the 48th Annual Animatronic Awards, and we are live. Because they're animatronic.
7: Yeah, because they're not live.
18: There you go.
7: Okay, you got Vogue-ish. All right, well, Neil, that's our interview.
18: Thanks, when you sign the guest book, then you get to pick a drawer from the apothecary cabinet.
7: All right,
18: as a parting gift.
7: Let's go to that one right there.
18: This one?
7: Sure.
18: Nice. Peppers. Classic.
7: All right, I'll take it, sure. Cool.
18: Thanks for coming.
7: Thanks for having me, Neil.
18: Oh, you know what? I probably should show you one magic trick.
7: Okay.
18: Watch me disappear. Alakazam.
23: Hey there.
7: Merry Christmas.
23: I'm here for my interview with Gigi Hadid.
24: Hey.
23: Oh, Gigi, hey.
24: How's it going?
23: It's going well. Let's do the 73 question interview thing.
24: Let's do it.
23: Okay, here we go. How are you feeling today?
24: So excited because I've asked you this like 100 times and now I'm finally doing it.
23: Not as excited as I am. I needed to get this answer right away though.
24: All right.
23: Does anyone ever call you by your real name?
24: Jelena?
23: From this point on, should I call you Jelena?
24: If you want to, but Gigi's fine.
23: Okay, Gigi. What do you miss most about living in California full time?
24: Being so close to the beach.
23: What do you love most about living in New York?
24: That you can do anything, anytime.
23: How do you handle all that jet lag?
24: I'm really good at sleeping on planes.
23: And what's your schedule like these days?
24: Do you really want to know?
23: This is going to be scary.
24: Let's see.
23: Okay.
24: Okay, Google. Read me my last text.
25: Gigi, your schedule is pretty easy. After your shoot, meet us at JFK for Paris, London, Berlin, Rome, Saint-Tropez, the island nation of Nauru, Antarctica, and Des Moines, Iowa. See you at the airport.
24: There you have it.
23: Okay, wow. How many people watched your most recent Snapchat?
24: I have no idea.
26: What's up,
24: Gigi?
26: Hey! What are you doing here?
24: You know, just my 73 questions.
23: What's the best and worst color to wear?
24: I like wearing bright colors and I don't really have a least favorite.
23: Have you ever cut your own hair?
24: Yes, actually. Before my first Baby Guess campaign, I cut my bangs and that's why I wore a bandana.
23: Who's your style icon?
24: It switches between Rihanna and the Olsen twins.
23: What trend will you never get tired of?
24: Being able to wear glasses whenever I want.
23: What trend do you wish would never come back?
24: I feel like if you rock it, you rock it.
23: All right, what accessory can you not leave your home without?
24: Gigi Hadid for Vogue eyewear, baby.
23: Nice.
24: Thank you.
23: All right. What is your favorite memory from your childhood?
24: Being with my horses all the time, like morning to night.
23: What's the best piece of advice your mom has given you?
24: If you're not the nicest, most hardworking girl in the industry, there's going to be someone prettier, nicer, and more hardworking.
23: What's the best piece of advice your father has given you?
24: Creativity can happen whenever, wherever.
23: Other than your family, who do you call for advice?
24: I have different friends for different situations.
23: All right, now I got a few Zayn questions here.
24: Let's do it.
23: Which of Zayn's tattoos are your favorite?
24: I feel like I have a new kind of infatuation with a different one every week. I really like the details in them.
23: What's the most romantic thing Zayn has ever done for you?
24: A couple years ago on Valentine's Day, we went on a boat trip and it was really nice.
23: Is it true he likes to cook pies?
24: Yes, I'm so grateful for that.
23: What's your favorite pie that he's made?
24: Chicken and sweet corn, it's like a hug.
23: I also hear that you're an artist.
24: I am.
23: Can you paint something for me?
24: Sure.
23: Okay.
24: Last drinkable water sip.
23: Nice. Who is your girl crush right now?
24: I always say this, but Rihanna.
23: What's your most used emoji?
24: Probably the heart with the like Cupid bow going through it.
23: Do you have any tattoos?
24: No, I don't actually.
23: Okay. You were once Sandy from Grease for Halloween. Any idea what you're going to do next year for Halloween?
24: I told you I'd have to kill you, but I painted you something.
23: Something. That's...
24: Love it?
23: Clever.
24: Thanks.
23: Now you're right-handed.
24: Yes.
23: What does your signature look like left-handed?
24: Let's see.
23: Can you do your signature left-handed while whistling? And...
24: Who wants to buy it for lots of monies?
23: That looks like Picasso. What is one thing about your culture or background that you wish more people knew?
24: I feel very lucky and very proud to be of dual heritage.
23: Can you name all of your siblings, oldest to youngest, in 10 seconds?
24: Go.
23: Go.
24: Mario, Alana, One, two, Bella, Anwar.
23: Two seconds.
24: That wasn't 10. That was a lot shorter.
23: What sport are you the worst at?
24: I don't like to talk about it.
23: Now, I hear you like to box.
24: I do.
23: Could you, you know, spar with me a little
24: sure.
23: bit right now? Let's do this, Gigi. Come on.
24: Awesome.
23: Let's do it. Let's go. All right, stop.
24: Okay. Sweaty.
23: When you were in high school, you were captain of the volleyball team.
24: Yes.
23: What position did you play?
24: Outside header.
23: Can you show me some volleyball moves with this volleyball?
24: Sure.
23: Okay.
24: Can you walk?
23: Let's do it.
24: Let's go.
23: It's really...
24: Go. Go.
23: Bad. Okay. What is the best show on Netflix right now?
24: Oh.
23: Keep going.
24: Go!
23: Best show on Netflix.
24: Abstract.
23: What's the last internet video that made you laugh?
24: That little girl singing Moana.
23: And Gigi wins.
24: Yes.
23: How do you feel about horoscopes?
24: I love them. I read them. I don't really believe them.
23: All right. Can you show me how tall you are on this scale right here?
24: Sure.
23: Okay. What's your favorite song to sing in the shower?
24: I like to make up songs in the shower. 6 foot.
23: Now, Gigi, you love cooking. What's your signature dish?
24: Probably my cheeseburger because I won MasterChef with it.
23: What's your favorite dish your mom cooks?
24: Spaghetti bolognese.
3: Guy right here with the question.
24: Oh, thank you.
20: Hey, Gigi, I was wondering, do you ever want to have kids someday?
23: Great question.
24: Yes.
23: What's your go-to drink?
24: Spicy margarita.
23: What's your favorite dessert?
24: Vanilla souffle.
23: What is the best late night spot in New York?
24: My apartment.
23: Okay, this one's tough. Can you rank your top 10 favorite Taylor Swift songs?
24: I do have my list of books. Book of lists with me.
23: How convenient.
24: Ready?
23: Go.
24: Not in any specific order. Dear John, stay, stay, stay, forever and always. How You Get the Girl, Clean, This Love, Begin Again, Long Live, Tim McGraw, and... Better Man for Little Big Town.
23: Are you the one who introduced Kobe and Taylor Swift?
24: No, actually. Taylor introduced me to Kobe at a concert.
23: How many Kobe jerseys do you currently have in your closet?
24: They're in storage, but probably like 5 for each number.
23: That's a fair amount. Did your mom speak Dutch to you when you were growing up?
24: Mostly when we visited Holland.
23: Can you say something to me in Dutch?
24: Nee, after you.
23: Thank you. What's your favorite place you visited?
24: Probably Tahiti.
23: If you were a superhero with a superpower, what would your superpower be?
24: Invisibility.
23: Would you ever go back to school and finish studying criminal psychology?
24: I think about it a lot, actually.
23: Up to you, please.
24: Thank you.
23: Okay. Is it true you and Bella were both competitive horseback riders?
24: Very competitive.
23: What was your first horse's name?
24: It was a rescued miniature pony, and I named him Rocky Daddy after my rocking horse.
23: Gigi, what's your spirit animal?
24: The horse, but I've been told that my totem for this part of my life is fox.
23: What is one thing you have to have at a shoot?
24: I appreciate chips and guac.
23: All right, what do we have over here?
24: This is my portfolio.
23: Nice.
24: And my manager, Louise.
23: Hi, Louise. Do you have an alter ego that comes out during shoots?
24: Yeah, but they don't have names.
23: What is your most memorable magazine cover?
24: My first American Vogue cover.
23: What would you say is the biggest moment of your career so far?
24: Getting all 4 big Vogues. So that's French, Italian, British, American.
23: What was your first Vogue photo shoot?
24: Okay. We reshot Anna Wintour's first American Vogue cover.
23: Huh, that's really cool.
4: Hey, G, how many times have I been mistaken by a bodyguard?
24: Like 1,000, but how many times have I been mistaken for your bodyguard?
23: Boom.
24: He probably more than me. All right.
23: So what exciting fashion stuff do you have coming around the corner?
24: My Tommy X Gigi collection, the 3rd one, comes out in September.
23: How does it feel to have your own Barbie doll?
24: Major. And speaking of Gigi Barbie, she's here.
23: She's right there.
24: Thank you for joining us, Barbie. Your hair looks a little bit rough.
23: Okay. Gigi, can you give your miniature self a selfie?
24: Sure, but let's go to the white backdrop.
23: Okay. Go to lipstick color.
24: Maybelline Matte Nudes.
23: What time do you go to bed?
24: Like midnight, usually.
23: Do you ever fall asleep with your makeup on?
24: All the time. Okay, Google, take a selfie. Love it. You love it? Great, let's show them.
23: See the results, and that is amazing. Great. How long have you ever gone without your phone?
24: 2 weeks, horse camp.
23: Horse camp. Well, Gigi, that was question number 73, and I've had a delightful time.
24: Say bye, Gigi Barbie.
23: Hey, Dan.
5: Hi, Vogue. Welcome.
23: Let's do this.
5: Let's do this.
23: You know why I'm here.
5: I'm going to be asked some questions today, I think.
23: 73 of them.
5: That's true.
23: How excited are you?
5: On a scale of 1 to 10, I'm at a solid 14.
23: That's not high enough.
5: That's pretty high.
23: Come on. All right, let's begin this interview. So what's the first thing you thought of this morning?
5: What I was going to eat for breakfast.
23: What's the first thing on your to-do list?
5: Ordering what I was going to eat for breakfast.
23: What's the 4th thing on your to-do list?
5: Figuring out where I was going to go for lunch.
23: What's something that you feel like should be on your to-do list, but it's not?
5: Scheduling a workout for after the breakfast and lunch.
23: And what's your go-to breakfast?
5: Blueberry ricotta pancakes from Little Dums around the corner.
23: Delicious.
5: Mm-hmm.
23: All right.
5: My name.
23: Who's your favorite artist?
5: Chris Knight is a favorite. I have a lot of his work. He's also Canadian.
23: Nice. And favorite cocktail?
5: Ooh, no. Cosmopolitan on the rocks? Can I say that in 2019?
23: Yeah, you can. It's okay. Unique. That's a unique answer. And what's your favorite scent?
5: Anything like woody, like a burnt wood, like a cedar or a pine, something oody.
23: Okay, who is this friendly little furry guy?
5: This is Redmond.
23: Hey, Redmond.
5: This is my dog and best friend.
23: How would Redmond describe himself if he could?
5: Better than all of us.
23: How do you think he'd describe you?
5: I don't want to know.
23: What's your favorite thing about your dog?
5: He is very calm and level-headed, qualities that I strive for every day of my life.
23: Okay, Dan, I'm a huge, huge fan of Schitt's Creek. I love that show.
5: Thank you.
23: And I'm just putting it out there. Did you have any idea when it started that you'd be here, 5 seasons deep, Emmy-nominated, next to the likes of all these shows right now?
5: Absolutely not. The past 6 years have been an absolute dream come true.
23: Congratulations.
5: Thank you.
23: And you acted, produced, wrote, and showran Schitt's Creek.
5: Mm-hmm.
23: How are you still standing?
5: You might want to ask my therapist. I don't know. I think when you do something that you're passionate about, that you love, it just comes quite easily.
23: Which of those roles did you truly relish the most?
5: I loved doing them all at the same time. There was something quite amazing about having an idea that only existed in my head, and by the end of it, seeing it come to life. It was

0: Hats. But I've tried all those trends, and they did not work out, unfortunately.
1: What was the last thing that you purchased?
0: A house.
1: Congrats again.
0: Thank you very much.
2: Adulting so hard.
0: Mm-hmm. I know, I'm terrified and excited.
1: What's the most luxe thing that you've ever worn?
0: Probably the Rick Owens leather jacket that I wear in the pilot episode of our show. It was actually mine from my own closet. I bought it with my first paycheck. I went to the store in New York. I swiped my credit card. My hand was shaking. And I've worn it every day since. Yeah. And I'm so glad that it made it into the show. You got to get your money's worth at the end of the day.
1: What is something you can never overinvest in?
0: Your relationships with your friends and family and loved ones.
1: Wise words. Mm. What is your most prized possession?
0: My relationships. And, I mean, this is going to seem sort of boastful.
1: Okay.
0: But why not?
1: I'm ready for it.
0: My MTV Movie Award.
1: I was going to say, that is an MTV Movie Award.
0: It is indeed.
1: I saw the popcorn.
0: And I'll tell you why it means so much to me. I started my career at MTV as a television host. So to win this for my role on Schitt's Creek was like a full circle moment.
1: That's cool.
0: Mm-hmm.
1: Look at that.
0: It's also very heavy, so I use it to work out.
1: Yeah, it's a good way to do exercise.
0: I don't do that.
1: What is your favorite movie of all time?
0: Bridget Jones's Diary.
1: What is your favorite song of all time?
0: If pressed, I would say I Will Always Love You by Dolly Parton / Whitney Houston. I will take either version.
1: It's a good combo.
0: Mm-hmm.
1: Now I heard a rumor that you're a huge Beyoncé fan. Can you rank every Beyoncé album?
0: First of all, absolutely not. That's why would I ever do that? They're all masterpieces.
1: All right.
0: And second of all, is someone not a Beyoncé fan?
1: Doesn't exist.
0: Okay.
1: Doesn't exist.
0: Just checking.
1: Now, if it's not Beyoncé, though, can you rank every Mariah Carey? How do you describe yourself?
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2: Dad, I got the job.